Motown 101.5, throwbacks, hip-hop, and R&B. The great DMX. We can't go wrong with that. You know what it is. Big Von on the rail, chain, stay close. We ain't done. Trying to get you over to Vegas, fly away. So many shows coming here. I'm trying to get some free stuff. Quick and easy.

0: hip-hop and R&B. Little John and E-40 doing that snap your fingers on it. Hubby ready, because when the 28th comes, 40's giving you not one, not two, not three, but a four-piece album. Oh, yes. It's coming out, dropping brand new music from my man E-40. Got to shout to him one time. I still got more. I got a little bit of Leah coming in. We're going to do more money, more problems. Then we're going to do it for Uncle Charlie and go down to the crossroads. You need something, holla at me. You know the number, but don't you move.
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0: 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The one, the only Crazy Kanye doing that. 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And there are some big ones. And you can get some information. 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Stay close. I got more coming for you after this.
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0: 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Hey, what's going on? I'm Cappuccino, hanging out on what I like to call the Reset Sunday. 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Got some Destiny's Child coming up with Say My Name. I got Missy Elliott, my girl, with that Work It and Casey and JoJo. 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

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You know, Missy still super duper, but Prince couldn't get me change my name. 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No sign. Picture black saying,

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Hey, stick around for some Montel Jordan in about 4 minutes. Plus, Shaggy, it wasn't me. In the meantime, you know we just want to love you. 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

0: throwback hip hop and R&B. Hey, happy Sunday, everybody. It's me, Cappuccino, holding you down, of course, till midnight with some Fat Joe and Ashanti on the way. I got Tupac for you, your man Usher, who, by the way, just kicked off a brand new era with his son. His son is enrolled at Howard University. Him and his former ex-wife, or that doesn't make sense, his ex-wife and his wife recently dropped off that son off to college. So congratulations, Usher. I got some TLC. We're going to hold you down with that baby, and so much more. And you know, today, when I tell y'all I got more news, remember my list of contaminated foods we shouldn't be eating right now? Yep, got something else on that bad boy, and I'm going to tell you guys all about that coming up in the next hour. In the meantime, stay right here, and don't forget to download the free iHeartRadio app. That way you don't miss out on all your favorite throwbacks, including some news stories like that one on the way.
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0: Down 101.5, throwbacks, hip-hop, and R&B. Sunday fun day. Yep, happy reset Sunday, everybody. It's me, Cappuccino, holding you down tonight until midnight. I got the Fugees ready or not. And look, I can't help but be ready when they perform for the Global Citizens Festival, all right? I got J-Lo coming at you guys with some Dr. Dre and more. And you know what? Speaking of more things to add on to that contaminated foods list. I know you're thinking, damn, Cap, again, yes, there was something else we got to add on. In fact, this is kind of bothering me because I just so happen to have a box of this in my freezer because my daughter wanted some. But there's been a nationwide recall on several Outshine fruit popsicle flavors due to glass contamination. What is going on with these factories with the glass contamination and everything in between? Like, what is up with that? So now I got to go into my freezer and get rid of that box as well, okay? You guys stick around. And of course, when it comes out of news stories like that and more, check out the Black Information Network, the BIN, when you download the free iHeartRadio app.
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1: Hey, Jill. You know the old sugar daddy. They be tricking. They tell them girls. I see

Countdown 101.5, throwbacks, hip-hop, and R&B. Hey, what's going on, everybody? I'm Cappuccino, back at it, back in your ear on this Sunday, a reset Sunday, right? And speaking of resetting things, parents, are you resetting your kids for the new school year, technology, and all that stuff? Because, y'all, AI, I think I told you before that AI kind of scares me a tad bit, right? But now, OpenAI, they've launched ChatGPT for teens, promising more age-appropriate chatbot. But my thing is, who's actually monitoring this situation? Because, you know, Meta is being sued by a lot of states over the fact that kids are getting addicted to the social

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0: That's Hooptown 101.5. Some Shaggy for you with that angel right here with me, Cappuccino, of course, hanging out on this Reset Sunday, getting you ready for a brand new week. And with that in mind, we still got all your favorite throwbacks, like some Genuine on the way. Your girl Sierra still got the moves, y'all. But we're going to toss it back with those goodies, all right? I got Blackstreet and a whole lot more. And y'all, I swear, I saw this story the other day, and I felt like I was watching a movie because, did y'all hear about 14 people have allegedly been charged with pretty much selling cocaine on campus, Penn State University. Former and current students who were pretty much caught with this situation to the point that it was going down at a fraternity house. Even some pledges, they were told they had to cut and bag cocaine as part of their initiation. Y'all, it is absolutely crazy. I feel like I am watching a movie, not even a Lifetime movie, but a movie with that, because 14 people. Now, one that was charged was actually a parent who was pretty much hiding the cash, keeping the cash for them. What? Students, though? Oh, my gosh. Penn State University, y'all. Anyway, y'all stay right here. Stories like that and more you guys can check out on the Black Information Network when you download the free iHeartRadio app.
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0: it's hip hop and R&B. Hey, it's me, Cappuccino, holding it down with some Usher. You don't have to call. I got that coming up on the flip side. We got some Jade for you. I'm going to throw on your man, Jay-Z, living that hard knock life and so much more. And I know there are a lot of fans out there for the Fast and Furious, right? A lot of us have been watching this since the very first movie installment. I can't even keep up with how many there is at this point, because I feel like, of course, you have new characters like when they brought in The Rock, ooh, my baby daddy, and so many others, right? But get this. Did y'all know that the 11th and final Fast and Furious film? Yes, you heard me say 11th final Fast and Furious film. It's going to be released not this year, not next, but March 17th, 2028. What y'all think about that? You gonna check it out or what? And you know it's gonna be emotional. I can feel that right now. Hey, of course, make sure you stay right here for more entertainment news and throwbacks.
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0: live throwback hip hop and R&B. Hey, it's me, Cappuccino. And look, guys, when it comes down to the schools, are you really concerned with the dress codes that the schools have implemented? Because I feel like lately that's been popping up on my timeline, all right? In fact, a friend of mine out in the D.C. area posted up something about an elementary with a dress code saying, you know, visitors. This is for the visitors, though. No robes, pajamas, bonnets, house shoes, or sagging pants. I'm not against that, right? But then down in my hometown of Miami, there was a principal actually at my former high school that pretty much implemented a rule saying no hoodies in school. Yeah, you can bring a jacket, but no hoodies, especially with things written all on them. So the first day of school, she went live. And a lot of people were upset, was like, oh, it's just a hoodie, let them go in. But she said, this is a way to distract the kids. You know, the hoodies are a distraction. She said, come in the school colors, that's fine. Come in uniform, that's fine, but no hoodies. What do y'all think about schools that are implementing such hard or very, very strict rules? I mean, is that an issue or not? Let us know. Download the free iHeartRadio app and hit that talkback mic. And stick around. Got that hip-hop array on the way, plus some Joe for you.
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0: Spokane's Hooptown 101.5. I am Cappuccino, and let's get these teachers hooked up. We know everybody has their favorite teacher, whether it's a parent, a family member, a neighbor, a friend, whomever, right? 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I mean, look, they may want to get some extra pencils, okay? 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So let's help them out, all right? 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TLC, sometimes you can always chase some waterfalls because you never know, okay? 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

live throwbacks, hip-hop, and R&B. I got your man 50 Cent coming up in less than 5 minutes. And by the way, apparently he says he teamed up with Eminem and the late Tupac for a brand new song. So we'll see what happens with that. Here's Dear Mama.

0: Spokane's Hooptown 101.5. What's good, everybody? I'm Cappuccino on this Sunday with you guys. And you know what? I did mention something about 50 Cent and teaming up with Eminem and the late Tupac, right, for a brand new song. Yes, it's definitely in the vault, but apparently the track is going to serve as a theme for an upcoming live-action movie, Street Fighter, that, of course, 50 Cent is starring in, which is going to be released in October, all right? Of course, 50 Cent plays Balrog, but he confirmed vocals are from an unreleased estate archive. It's not AI. He ain't dabbling with that, all right? Hey, stick around because coming up, we got the Fugees killing me softly on the way. I got some Sean Paul. Plus, Boyz II Men coming up, too. We got all your favorite throwbacks right here.
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0: 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I've got next two calls on the way, but first, go ahead and lose yourself.
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0: Spokane's Hooptown 101.5. It is that Reset Sunday. I'm Cappuccino, hanging out till midnight. Got some Nelly Hot and Her on the way. We're going to slide in some Coolio. Remember Blue Kin Trail, that hit 'em up style? Oh, yeah, that's coming your way and so much more, right? And did you guys get a chance to check out that whole America's Next Top Model documentary on Netflix? Of course I did. It was a lot of talk about that. But get this, y'all. Tyra Banks, she is challenging Netflix to drop the full ANTM documentary interview, all right? Yep, she says she wants her complete interview to allow viewers to compare the raw footage with what appeared in the docuseries. You know, editing is definitely a thing, y'all, but I don't know. I mean, people did say that Tyra was a mean girl when it came down to that show, so what do you think that Netflix should do? Do it or nah? Let us know. 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If not, you watch it and let us know what you think about it. Hit that talkback mic.
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4: Hey, and welcome to the podcast. I'm Josh, and there's Chuck, and Jerry's here, too. And we're going on over to foggy Copenhagen town. Yeah, for this episode of Stuff You Should Know.
5: That's right, because we are talking about a little sort of village, neighborhood, anarchist commune in Copenhagen, Denmark, called Freetown Christiania, which was founded in 1971, and it has a pretty interesting story.
4: Well,
5: and
4: yeah,
5: continues to.
4: You had me an anarchist squatter commune.
5: Yeah.
4: So it is. I think there's something like 800, 900 residents there, depending on who you ask. And they just basically showed up. They set up shop in this former military base, and they said, we're not leaving. This is a free territory. And in fact, when you walk into Christiania, I just want to say Christiana so bad.
5: I know, me too.
4: That extra I just throws me off, but it doesn't matter because I'm foreign to this. I'm foreign to the people of Denmark. So I will just deal with it, right?
5: That's right.
4: At any rate, when you walk into Christiania, there's a sign that says you are now leaving the European Union.
5: Yeah, pretty cool. So the backstory here is in the 17th century, that's the 1600s, by the way, in Copenhagen, they built a big fortress and some ramparts there to, you know, as protection, obviously, because that's what ramparts are. And in the 1830s, they built an artillery barracks there. They grew over the course of the 19th century. But then in the 1900s, Denmark was like, you know what? No one's going to come after us. We're Denmark. Everyone pretty much likes us. So we don't need this kind of presence here. And so in 1916, the southern part of the base was closed and actually like converted by the country into a park. Mm-hmm. And then in 1961, parts of the ramparts on the northern end were transferred to the public. And then about 6 years later, between 67 and 71, the military got out of it altogether. And there was a completely abandoned military base there by 1971.
4: Yeah. So, I mean, and it's pretty decent size. Part of it's a park, so it's alluring. It's in the middle of essentially downtown Copenhagen. So it's kind of like attractive to people. You know, it's not out in the middle of nowhere. It's like right there. Let's do something with it. And there is a neighborhood right next to it called Christian's Haven, if you anglicize it. And the parents there kept tearing down the security fences to allow their children to go in and play in this abandoned military barracks.
5: You know, I actually looked up the V in Denmark and how you treated that thing.
4: Did I butcher it? Is that how I treated it?
5: Well, I don't know, because I bet you're probably right. But what the internet said was that the V, and I'm sure someone can write in and let us know, that the V is pronounced like a V when it's in the front of a word, but is treated as a W when it's in the middle or rear of a word.
4: Okay, so let me try this again. Christianshavn.
5: Maybe that's how they pronounce it. I don't know. I'm genuinely curious because that's always thrown me.
4: Christianshavn, that's what I'm going with.
5: All right, that's what I'm going with too.
4: Okay, well anyway, it's a neighborhood and they tore down the fence and apparently the local authorities, I think the military at first and then the government, kept building the fence. They're like, this is to keep you out. Stop tearing it down. And the parents in the neighborhood said, never. And they kept tearing it down. And finally, the government just gave up and just left it to them to let their children play.
5: Yeah. So it became a kid's playground. In October of 1971, there's a guy named Jacob. Oh, here's another B. I'm going to say Ludwigsen.
4: Sure.
5: If the internet is correct. And he is was then the editor of it turns out is the most popular kind of counterculture rag in Denmark. called the Hoedbladet.
4: It means new leaf.
5: Oh, I saw it meant the main paper.
4: Oh, the main leaf. That's what I saw.
5: Okay. I like new leaf too, because you can turn those over and good things happen.
4: That's what I thought.
5: So he was the editor of that thing. He needed some, you know, some content to put in there 1 week. And so he and some of his buddies went and did, you know, kind of a fun little, hey, we're going to take over this old barracks. And so they did an article. They took pictures of them like having picnics and having fun and waving around air rifles. And, you know, you'll have to remember this is just after the military had left it. So it's very much like an anti-war sort of little fun piece they were doing. Mm-hmm. And in the article, he said, civilians have taken over the Forbidden City, except he said it in the language there.
4: Yeah. And he also, in this the article that he wrote to accompany it, he said, hey, there's a bunch of different things we could do with this old military base, but there's a housing crisis right now. The prices of apartments and rents and all that are really, really high. So young people are getting forced out of the city or can't move to the city. Let's turn this into affordable housing. And he said, and by affordable housing, I mean just free. Come build your house here. Let's turn this into an anarchist compound. And I think the local colorful community answered the call pretty much immediately.
5: Yeah, I mean, you put out a call for anarchist commune free rent, and doesn't matter where you are in the world, you're going to get some people knocking on your door pretty quickly with their patchouli and their hacky sacks. And they were all in, certainly in Denmark. Mm-hmm. As far as the name, Christiania, there's a bunch of stories. It could have been named after the king who commissioned the barracks, or maybe a twist on that neighborhood that you talked about, the Christian Schoen. Or maybe Oslo pre-1925. So no one can quite pinpoint exactly why it was named Christiania, but that is what it was so dubbed.
4: Right. And that's what it's still dubbed today, because it is probably the most successful anarchist squat in history.
5: Yeah, for sure.
4: It's been around for 70 years, or no, 50 years.
5: Hey, buddy, I was born in 71.
4: Sorry. yeah, it's been around as long as Chuck. And Chuck's been around, so it's pretty impressive.
5: Yeah, it's 55 years old, let's just say it. Like you said, it was, I don't know if you said it, but they had a pretty good start there because, you know, it was just abandoned by the military in 1971, so it's not like it was falling apart or anything like that.
4: Right.
5: It wasn't, like, fancy, but the buildings were all pretty great, and they had electricity and running water, and as they got going, it wasn't like, hey, let's get together and be a community. It was just like, hey, you can come here and do whatever you want. But one thing I love about people is when you get enough people together for a period of time, they don't like too much chaos and they all tend to come together, I feel like. Maybe it doesn't always work out, but initially I feel like they all seem to come together and say like, hey, let's get like organized a little bit.
4: Yeah, it's very Hobbesian.
5: Yeah.
4: And the point of that is that this group that started out as an anarchist commune, or not even a commune, I guess just a bunch of anarchist squatters formed an anarchist commune. They, like you said, they came together, they started making rules, because even anarchists love rules.
5: Sure.
4: The first rule was no violence, which is a pretty good first rule. And that was the only rule for quite a long time, actually. And the way that these anarchists squatters who lived in Christiania enforced the rules was through like social pressure, exclusion, shunning. They policed themselves, right? So if you did commit violence, you would be forced out of this neighborhood one way or another. And that was essentially one of the first things they came together to do, was to kind of self-police. And then the second thing they came together to do was to take care of the trash.
5: Yeah.
4: Because there are two things that people do in any situation, especially when there are no rules. They'll fight and they'll generate garbage and just leave it places.
5: Yeah. So they said, hey, you know, that was literally like the first thing they did, is they formed a garbage team to deal with the waste.
4: Yeah.
5: Businesses started to open up a little bit, and it didn't take long. Within a few years, kind of like by the mid-70s, it was its, you know, own little society in there. They had communal baths that they built. They had cafes, they had shop collectives, they had a kindergarten. They had a theater, a few theaters, I think, but the largest is the Gray Hall, mm-hmm. which is still there today. I think I looked up the capacity. It looks like it seats about 1,500 people.
4: Oh, wow.
5: And they've had some, like Bob Dylan played there, Metallica and Rage Against the Machine both played there.
4: So did NoFX, Morrissey, Prodigy.
5: Did Morrissey show up, though?
4: Probably not.
5: Yeah.
4: He was scheduled.
5: Yeah.
4: I saw Steve Ignorant from Crass played there, too.
5: Who's that? I don't know that.
4: Crass, the punk band Crass.
5: I never heard of them.
4: Yes, you have. I've talked about them before. And I know you listen to everything I say.
5: All right. So Christiana was obviously, I think they had their motto at first was Black Sheep from All Classes Unite. And they attracted a lot of artists, obviously, early on. And still, the place is kind of teeming with art. If you... you can just look up pictures or you can go on YouTube, and there are quite a few YouTube videos of people just doing like a little walking tour of Freetown Christiania. And it's awesome. It looks like, you know, there's murals everywhere. They started hosting plays and musicals at the Gray Hall mm-hmm. over the years. And it's just sort of a lovely place if you're into art, you know, any kind of visual or musical art.
4: Yeah, I think I said there were about 800 to 900 residents. I saw about 150 of those are kids. And there are children who are raised. Like you said, they've established kindergartens there. And there's a guy named Lucas Forshammer. He's the lead singer of a band called Lucas Graham. And they sing in English. I think they're big-ish. From what I saw, it's kind of pop country almost. Okay. He was born and raised in Christiania, and I was reading a Rolling Stone article with him, and it was really interesting him because he seems very mellow and nice and open, but one of his quotes was that he learned how to mix a Molotov cocktail before he learned how to mix a Long Island iced tea.
5: Wow, which is interesting because they generally, we'll talk about when things got a little violent, but they're a peaceful people.
4: They are, but they also, you know, the cops show up whenever they want. And this is like a group of anarchist squatters and they right. don't really like police presences. And
5: yeah.
4: So it's a, there's this real undercurrent under this whole story because it's a generally positive story, but you also can't forget we're talking about anarchists squatting in the middle of a modern city and being pressured from outside and pushing back on that pressure in ways that, you know, you can't forget.
5: Yeah, for sure. So I think we sort of teased a bit of a dark side. And why don't we take a break and we'll talk about another type of person who moved to Christiania right after this.

0: enough about the recent Louvre jewelry heist? 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
1: He has a flat, rectangular object tucked under his arm. Some beloved piece of art now victim to the night. He darts out of the shattered front doors, hops on the moped, and off he goes.
0: At Ridiculous Crime, stealing gems in broad daylight is right up our alley. 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
3: Oh, damn.
2: Yeah.
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0: All right. So we mentioned that lots of like cool, free-spirited artists moved to Christiania and put on plays and musicals and painted walls and did all kinds of fun stuff, opened shops and cafes. But also, that became the what was known as the Green Light District, where even though marijuana was illegal in Denmark, they would sell drugs there, mainly pot, and it was called Pusher Street. They sold the street where they sold the drugs was ended up being called Pusher Street. It was generally, like I said, selling weed and hash, not the biggest deal. But anytime you have that kind of thing, you know, somebody will come in wanting heroin or acid or, you know, whatever, you name a drug. And harder drugs did kind of come in, and it got pretty out of hand, and they had a lot of problems with the cops and eventually gangs over the years.
1: Yeah, they did, because, I mean, marijuana is not, recreational marijuana was not, and I think still is not, legal in Denmark. So this is like flagrant open selling of hash in particular. And because this is a black market, the people who are willing to kind of step up and, you know, offer those services or those products are criminal elements. So those gangs, and in particular, the, how are we going to say this? The BS Motorcycle Club?
0: Yeah. I mean, everyone knows what that is. We don't cuss on this show, but that's that was one of their names.
1: And then the world famous Hells Angels.
0: I think you mean the HE double hockey sticks Angels.
1: That's right. Thank you. They, those two gangs ended up trying to take over Pusher Street. And there was actually a gang war from 1983 to 1986 between those two gangs. And a lot of it played out on Pusher Street. Now, like you said, the people who live there are pretty much peace-loving. They're self-governing. They're just generally mellow people.
0: Yeah.
1: And now all of a sudden, there's motorcycle gangs at a war in the middle of your town. And I saw there was an article by, I think, a guy in Vanity Fair, of all places, about this. And he said, if you want to imagine Pusher Street, imagine a quaint little small town with a strip mall going right through the middle down Main Street with 40 liquor stores on it.
0: Yeah.
1: That's essentially what he said this is like. So this just basically developed. And remember, these people didn't like plan Pusher Street. It just started to happen. And then it got out of hand, certainly out of their hands, because they're anarchists. They can't call the cops because they don't believe in that kind of stuff. They can't stick the government on these people. They don't believe in that kind of stuff. So they had to do whatever they could to kind of try to keep this element out as much as possible. And they really had a hard time with it for decades.
0: Yeah. I mean, one of the other rules that they eventually brought in was that you can't wear gang colors. I think by 2004, supposedly or reportedly, up to 25% of Christiania was reliant on the drug economy. And that same Vanity Fair article said that Pusher Street had the biggest hash market on the planet, and said it basically had 40 different stalls selling 40 different brands of hashish. And the cops in 2016 estimated that the drug trade had put on Pusher Street was worth about 100 million American dollars a year, or 1 billion kroner. So it was like that way for decades and decades. There was violence. There was at least one killing. I think the cops in 1987 found a dismembered body under the floor of one of the gang's hangouts. And there was just a lot of push and pull over the years with the police trying to rid that scene from there. And certainly the people, you know, like most of the people on the inside wanting it gone.
1: Yeah. I mean, I think the Hells Angels eventually overpowered the BS Motorcycle Club to the point where they folded, because they kept carrying out broad daylight hits on the BS Motorcycle Club's leaders. And one of those took place at Christiania. As recently as 2023, there was a fatal shootings in 2021 and 2022. There was a shooting that injured three people, one of whom was a cop. So you can imagine, like, if there's certain liberal vanguards of Danish society, they're like, let them live, let them stay. This is a social experiment. The cops in Copenhagen hate Christiania and are just, I get the impression, pull their hair out over the idea that this is just allowed to continue, especially when cops start getting shot and other people get murdered in broad daylight in this place.
0: Yeah, for sure. I mean, they had in 1992, like an 18-month campaign to get all the drugs out of there.
1: Mm-hmm.
0: That didn't work. At one point, they were patrolling 24/7. There is in 2004, the cops had built a Pusher Street replica at their training facility so they could literally train for like exactly how to handle that area.
1: Yeah.
0: And there was a song even. The 4th District Police Department wrote a song about the dealers that had the line, "Clear out Christiania, take the S down, they will never, never smoke a joint again." That's
1: what
0: happens when cops write songs, by the way.
1: Right, I know. They also, in 2022 alone, they raided Pusher Street 100 times.
0: Yeah.
1: And they kept bouncing back. It kept bouncing back. I saw that even though they didn't call the police, this was somebody who was explaining it on Quora. I'm not quite sure what their bona fides are.
0: Yeah.
1: So take this with a grain of salt, but they seem to not be quite sensationalist. They said that at one point, the residents of Christiania essentially baited a police raid, is how they put it. I'm not quite sure, but they did something that they knew would attract the police. They knew it was coming. And so they warned everybody who lived in Christiania about it. And they didn't warn any of the dealers on Pusher Street to basically use the cops to get these guys out of Pusher Street. So that's, I guess, one tactic you could possibly use if you're not willing to call the cops. But they also themselves would go disassemble these stalls. They would, as a group, stand up to the Hells Angels and the BS Motorcycle Club and push them out. But even if the cops were doing it, if the residents of Christiania were doing it, it did not matter. For decades, they would come back and they would sell hash and make money and essentially intimidate the people who lived there.
0: That's right. And they even said, never mind, that was a terrible joke. I'm not even going to say it. But no. In 2024, they finally, this was just a couple of years ago, dug up Pusher Street. They literally dug up and got rid of that street altogether and got everyone out of there. And they, I think Copenhagen announced plans to build some public housing on where Pusher Street used to be.
1: Mm-hmm.
0: So, you know, there's like local crafts and stuff being sold on Pusher Street now. It remains to be seen if the drug trade is going to come back, but hopefully that did the trick and it's out of there.
1: And one of the other things I saw, or actually two other things that Christiania residents did over the years to keep drugs out as best they could. The first one, I think, came in the late 70s when heroin started to make a real appearance. And they were like, you know what? We don't want heroin here. We don't want hard drugs. You want to drink, you want to smoke hash, you want to smoke pot, whatever. That's fine. But we as a group are going to say, we don't want heroin here. So they essentially forced out the heroin dealers. And they said, you heroin addicts, if you want to stay, stay. But you have to quit heroin. You have to go into treatment.
0: Yeah.
1: And get this. They said, we're going to test your urine randomly to make sure that you're staying clean. And if you're not, we're going to force you out. And I looked into how they did that. And apparently there was a resident who could detect heroin in your urine with just one tiny sip.
0: Is that true?
1: At any rate, they really did drug test people. That was the first time they did it. The second time they appealed to the public and they said, help save Christiania, buy your hash somewhere else. So they were actually actively trying to keep people from buying hash in Christiania, which apparently is supposedly not actually cool to do, but it's such a tourist spot and tourists just will go buy hash whenever they can out in broad daylight that it was just thriving for decades.
0: Yeah, I mean, I think they said they get in the like peak vacation summertime, they get like as many as 10,000 people touristing that area every day.
1: For sure.
0: So it's a very busy area, but it seems like they've eradicated the drugs, at least for now. So their relationship with the government over the years has sort of been up and down, and we'll talk about all that right after this.

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Oprah, Kobe Bryant, Kevin Hart, Lewis Hamilton, and many, many more. 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

0: So, Chuck, you were saying that the government has had a love-hate or lenient, not so lenient relationship with Christiania over the years, right?
1: That's right.
0: How?
1: Well, I mean, you know, they came in and took over a military base. They were building fences and they were getting torn down. And so they're like, yeah, you can have a playground. And then, okay, you can live there. And, you know, I think as it started to build, there was just some raised eyebrows, but they weren't causing a lot of trouble. So they let them go. And by 1972, the government's official stance was like, all right, this is a social experiment. Let's see how it goes.
0: Right. So you think, oh, yeah, that's great. They're going to leave us alone. Nope. The next year, the government was saying, like, we're not sure about this social experiment thing. Everybody needs to leave by April 1st, 1976. And the people of Christiania did not take that sitting down. They sued the Danish government. They protested. The courts ruled against Christiania over and over again. But despite, you know, legally being able to go in and clear everybody out, the Danish government just would never go that far. They threatened to. They came up with plans. They came up with compromises, but they never went so far as to just go in and remove everybody.
1: Yeah, I mean, they've threatened eviction and like had official eviction decrees, mm-hmm. and then revoked. But yeah, like you said, they I think it would be it was so well known by that point, it would be a really bad look for the government to go in and, you know, rip literal families out of there. That were basically doing pretty good. I mean, from what I saw, the only kind of downside was the hash trade that went on there for so long. And that mm-hmm. was just in one localized area.
0: Yeah. And that seems to be how the government and the police in particular really kept the heat on the residents of Christiania. That, like you said, that seemed to be the only real problem with it. I've seen, if you remove that whole drug trade, the crime in Christiania is very, very low. To hear more of this episode or any of the other 1,200-ish Stuff You Should Know episodes, head on over to the iHeartRadio app or wherever you listen to podcasts.
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1: Checking in on your late Sunday night, early Monday morning. I'm Roxy Romeo. I hope you had a great weekend. And now to get your work week going. Of course, you know, I got you covered. All your favorite throwbacks lines up. Flo Rida Low is on the way. Also going to do Outkast, Rosa Parks. And I got Ashanti with Foolish. And you know that we are here for you all throughout the week. Day after day, so make sure that you have that free iHeartRadio app downloaded on your phone, because while you're out and about moving around, knocking things off your to-do list, you do not have to do it alone. 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Once you tap, we're instantly together.
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1: 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I'm Roxy Romeo now with classic Usher, Confessions Part 2.

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1: On the other side for you, Mary J. Blige, Be Without You is kicking off more of your favorite throwbacks. Plus, going to do the Fugees, We're Ready or Not. I'm Roxy Romeo. Definitely sad news. If you haven't heard, actor Michael Wright has passed away. Yes, he is known for his unforgettable role as Eddie King Jr. in The Five Heartbeats. He was 70 years old. His wife, Susan Wright, confirmed his passing in an emotional statement. She said, "It is with profound sadness and an unimaginable heaviness in my heart that I share the passing of my beloved husband, Michael Wright." She remembered him not only as an actor, but also as a husband, a father, a grandfather, a loved one and friend whose work touched generations. The family has asked for privacy. They did not reveal his cause of death, but I mean, this man had a career spanning more than four decades. He was in The Wanderers, Streamers, The Principal, Sugar Hill, and The Interpreter. He was in HBO's Oz, which I absolutely loved, and so much more. So definitely sending prayers and condolences to all of his loved ones. May Michael Wright rest in peace.
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1: September 18th and 19th, it is going down back in Vegas, our iHeartRadio Music Festival, and we would love for you to be there. I'll tell you how coming up after Rihanna and Drake. Work next.

0: Motown 101.5, throwbacks, hip-hop and R&B. Keeping you rolling through your early Monday morning. I'm Roxy Romeo. Got more of your favorite throwbacks on the way for you with Mark Morrison, Return of the Mac. Also got Lil Jon with Get Low and Rob Bass and DJ Easy Rock with It Takes Two. And yes, September 18th and 19th, it is back in Vegas, our iHeartRadio Music Festival. It is going to be here before you know it with Snoop Dogg and Cardi and Major Lazer and so many more. And of course, you're going to see some surprise guests because it happens every single year. Well, listen, if you want to know who's going to be there, if you want to see everything go down live and in living color, we're back at it today with more chances for you to win your way over hotel accommodations, airfare. We got tickets and we're throwing in $1,000 for you plus a guest. All right. So 9 a.m., 1 and 5 p.m., you're going to hear a keyword. You text it to 200-200 and hopefully you will be packing your bags. All right. Good luck.
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0: Hoopton 101.5. Coming up in just a few minutes, Destiny Child, Say My Name is kicking off more of your favorite throwbacks. Plus, I got Luda, Southern Hospitality. I'm Roxy Romeo, and it has been confirmed that Sean Grayson, which is the former Illinois sheriff's deputy that was convicted of killing Sonya Massey, he is dead. He passed away yesterday at 32 years old in prison. Now, he did have cancer. It did spread to his liver and lungs, but they have not confirmed what the cause of death was. So I assume soon in the next few days, we will find out if it was the cancer or if it was something else.
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1: Giving us good vibes going on your early Monday morning. I'm Roxy Romeo. Stay close for Chameleon Air with the ride in. Got that on the other side. Kicking off more of your favorite throwbacks. Also, Digital Underground with the Humpty Dance. And Eminem and Rihanna, Love the Way You Lie. And our Think a Teacher contest. 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And yes, once again, we are looking high and low, coast to coast, up and down for those absolutely amazing teachers that go above and beyond. 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You can log on, head to our contest page and nominate them. 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So we definitely want to change that by blessing them with $5,000, all right, to stock their classroom with those much needed classroom supplies for the school year.
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1: Keeping you rolling through your early Monday morning, I'm Roxy Romeo with Feb and Tamia into you. That's on the way, setting off more of your favorite throwbacks. Plus, Keith Sweat with Nobody. And he is out of here. So on Thursday at the Dream Sparks game, it happened once again. Somebody in the crowd threw a sex toy onto the court. Yes. But Angel Reese knew exactly who it was. She was sitting, you know, on the side with the team. And the minute it hit the court, which, by the way, it was neon green, lime green, she immediately started pointing him out, saying, "It's him, it's him." He tried to flee, but the staff of the arena stopped him. So, yeah, he was arrested. So he has indefinitely been banned from all WNBA and NBA games. Serves him right.
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1: Holding you down, I'm Roxy Romeo with more of your favorite throwbacks on the way for you. Coming up in just a few minutes, got Aaliyah, Are You That Somebody? Also, Busta Rhymes and Mariah, I Know What You Want, and Big Pun was Still Not a Player. And just so, so absolutely horrible and disgusting. There are still thousands and thousands and thousands of residents in Gary, Indiana, who do not have electricity. And I mean, they've already made it clear and known that they probably won't have electricity until Tuesday. And we're talking almost

0: 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Most have had their power restored, but there are still a large amount that are still struggling with no power. Almost 2 weeks. 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Log on.
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1: On the other side for you, Genuine with Pony is kicking out more of your favorite throwbacks. Plus, I got Chingy with right there. I'm Roxy Romeo, and we all know, okay, how much Wiz Khalifa loves his weed. So it was definitely interesting. He shared during a live stream the conversation that he had with his son Sebastian, who is 13 years old. Sebastian is starting to see friends at school experimenting with weed. And as much as Wiz Khalifa loves his marijuana, he actually told Sebastian that he should pump the brakes and just start living, build a life before you get into the smoking lifestyle. He said that a lot of people, they start smoking so young and they don't get out of the cycle of just loving to smoke and being lazy and hanging out with friends. They don't progress beyond that. He was like, so start living your life, train yourself to be productive before you start getting into marijuana. And at that point, then you might be able to juggle both. And you know, what he said is actually what neuroscientists talk about, that when you start smoking weed too early, it can actually interfere with brain development. So Wiz Khalifa actually spoke some facts. And now Wiz, who is very productive, smokes 30 joints a day. I kid you not.
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1: Keeping you company on your early Monday morning. I'm Roxy Romeo. Cameron with Hey Ma is on the other side, getting more of your favorite throwbacks started. Also got the Ghost Town DJs with my boo and Ja Rule and Ashanti with Always On Time. And don't forget that today we are back at it with more chances for you to get hooked up with a trip to our 2026 iHeartRadio Music Festival. September 18th and 19th, it is back. We got the OG Snoop Dogg that will be there doing his thing, Cardi B, Major Lazer, and many, many more. And we would love for you to be there. If you've always wanted to go, never had the chance, well, hopefully we can make it happen for you. Hotel accommodations, airfare, tickets, and we're going to throw in $1,000 for you to have a little spending cash. You plus a guest, all right? First shot is coming up at 9 a.m., and then we do it again at 1 p.m. and 5 p.m., all right? We give you a keyword, and you got to text it to 200-200, and that's it. That's all you got to do, and you could be on your way. So just make sure that when you see that unknown number call you, you pick up, because it just might be us.
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0: 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Hooptown 101.5. Holding you down on your early Monday. I'm Roxy Romeo. Good morning to you, and welcome if you are just tuning in. Got your early morning soundtrack lined up with all of your favorite throwbacks. So grab your coffee, grab your tea. All right, I got Jay-Z on the way for you with Can I Get A. Also going to do Outkast, Hey Yeah, and Tupac, How Do You Want It? And if there's something I have not played, open up that free iHeartRadio app, pull us up and tap that red microphone. That is the talk back, all right? You can record and send your message, your request, your shout out. You want to say hey, you want to say good morning. I would love to hear your voice.
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1: Holding you down on your early Monday morning. I'm Roxy Romeo. Thank you so much for tuning in, waking up with me, getting your week started. I definitely appreciate you. And make sure you stay close because I do have more of your favorite throwbacks on the way to keep your morning going. 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Snoop Dogg, Gin and Juice, got that kicking things off. 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

0: Throwbacks, Hoop Town 101.5. Big Boys Big Neighborhood, boy. Once again, thank you for being in the neighborhood. We got a whole lot Let's more show go. Coming up for you. So do continue to hang out with us in the neighborhood. We were speaking about it earlier, man. The game, the documentary 3, it is here.
1: It is out.
0: Highly anticipated. Yes, it is. And it is out, man.
1: 24 songs.
0: Yeah, bro. Man. When he told me 24, I was like, damn, gang.
1: Yeah.
0: I know you got a lot to say, but 24 songs, right. Man. Have you gotten through the entire album as of yet?
1: Not the entire album, but, yeah. You know, I'm loving the features. I heard some E-40 on there, some YG,
0: oh, yeah,
1: Lefty Gunplay.
2: Yeah, the Leon Thomas one.
0: Yeah, man.
1: That was good.
0: Game for Documentary 3, he really went to the lab, man.
1: Yep.
0: And he was like, man, he was like, Big, I'm not talking, you know, crazy. I'm talking my-ish.
2: Right.
0: But I'm not coming out, you know, just going off, you know. So.
1: This is the most creative I think I've seen Game using his voice.
0: Really?
1: Yeah, dog. Because, yeah, he switches it up a lot.
0: Oh, yeah. And using the voice as an instrument kind of thing.
1: Yeah, bro.
0: Yeah.
1: I'm like, okay.
0: Yeah, man. I think the no breaks, soon as people saw the Game and Drake,
1: yeah.
0: That's the one people went to. And this is kind of Drake on the hook kind of thing. You know
1: I like Steppers with Lil Wayne, bro.
0: Oh,
1: that
0: yeah.
1: That one's dope, dog. And wait till you listen to Love It or Hate It.
0: Oh,
1: we got that coming up. Right. Once you listen to that one.
0: Love It or Hate It.
1: Love It or Hate It.
2: Hate It or Love It.
0: Go ahead now. It's his songs. You can do the wordplay. But the Game Documentary 3, it is here. And we'll have Game in the neighborhood very soon as well.
2: Sir?
0: Not today, but he's coming to sit down with the neighborhood. And also, I was speaking about how Jamie Foxx, man, I had a chance to sit down with Jamie Foxx
2: so
0: yesterday.
2: Dope.
0: And, man, he got a new stand-up hour that's called Take Care of Yourself.
2: Oh, wow. Nice.
0: Yeah, and what do I tell you guys
2: you
0: all the time?
2: Literally always
0: what do I tell
2: that?
0: Y'all?
1: Take care of your body.
0: Yep. Take care of your bodies, man. Guys. So he got one called Take Care of Yourself. And it's him, you know, people telling him like, hey, man, take care of yourself. And now that's where he tell people.
2: Oh, wow.
0: Take care of yourself. So we had a great sit down, man. And that Jamie Foxx interview is on the way as well. And also Kylie Jenner, man, slammed for wedding guest dress. What does that mean?
2: So she went to Jordan Woods' wedding because she got married with Carl Anthony. And then I guess people are having a problem with her dress, the way that her dress looks. So I guess it was open back.
0: It was too
2: and they
0: much,
2: were saying, they were saying that it was too much. And I'm like, is it too much? I have to show you guys the pictures.
0: Sometimes I wish people could just live their own lives.
2: Yeah.
0: You know, you gotta live your life and raise your own kids and do everything, man. Speaking of live your life, that's crazy. Rihanna.
2: Right.
0: Yeah. We were talking about this earlier, man, off air. And Rihanna got more Fenty coming, correct?
2: Yes. Mighty? So she has a new foundation coming out and she says she's been wearing it for over a year. She's like, you guys are finally going to be able to see what I've been wearing for a year. And in the campaign, she's like watching a telenovela, which I found like so funny because she's doing all like I love it.
0: Yeah, shout out to Rihanna. And that's the reason why you're not getting any Rihanna music.
2: Right, exactly.
0: Because, man, and she don't have to because Fenty and everything else do so well.
2: She's still getting my money.
0: Yeah, in a major way. Believe that. All that and more. Y'all continue to hang out with us in the neighborhood, Big Boys Neighborhood.

0: Booktown 1015.
1: Big boy Big neighborhood boy. Phone tap on the 10's time. This one right here, man, is where I phone tap friend of the neighborhood, Jamie Foxx. Now, Jamie Foxx, man, he loves phone taps, man. He would always ask me to send him, like, you know, recordings of phone taps. Mm-hmm. So I had a chance to sit with Jamie, and Jamie got a new comedy special that's coming out in, like, October, man. And it's called Take Care of Yourself. And so I had a chance to sit down with him for a great off-air big interview that and at some point we're going to play it. But, man, he talks about everything, you know, the bleeding on the brain, the stroke, you know.
2: Yeah, that's great.
1: The last comedy show, just the years of comedy and being an entertainer. So that's going to be coming up. But right now, this one right here, man, is why I called Jamie Foxx to say, hey, man, I heard that you and your crew were speaking bad about me. Let's go to get us here. Phone tap on the 10's right here. Big Boys Neighborhood.

0: Yeah.
1: Brother Jamie, what's happening, man? It's Big Boy.
0: Chillin'.
1: Everything good with you?
0: Good.
1: Hey, Jamie, what I wanted to hit you up about, and I just wanted to know, is Big Boy and Jamie Foxx, are we cool?
0: What made you think we weren't cool?
1: Do you remember a while ago you had your concert?
0: Yeah.
1: I went to the concert that night. I wanted to go slap hands with you backstage, right?
0: Right.
1: You know, I told security, hey, you know, it's Big Boy. I'm here to see Jamie Foxx, on and so forth. And he told me, he said, oh, man, you know, I can't let you back right now. I asked him, I said, did you talk with Jamie? And he said, when I went to the room to tell him that Big Boy from the station was here, they said that everybody started, like, you know, clowning and talking about me. And that
0: what?
1: You, yeah.
0: Nah, man.
1: Okay.
0: Are you kidding me?
1: I mean, when you hear cats saying that, oh, Big Boy got so much loose skin, he got it tied up in a ponytail, like, that affects you.
0: No way. I'm really blown away, man.
1: Well, who said that my teeth were so yellow that it looked like I had lemon heads in my mouth?
0: Come on.
1: I was
0: Big,
1: like,
0: man, you listen, you have carte blanche to come to my house, come to anything that I do, man. It's nothing but love. I cannot believe this, man. I've never even heard anything negative about you, never said anything. Why would we do that? Why would I do that? Whoever that was, they had to be you, I guess.
1: And it wasn't you.
0: Crazy. Man, never.
1: And at no point, Jamie, you never said Big Boy won't make me his phone taps unless I'm in the middle of one.
0: I'm waving at people. Get my publicist. This is going bad. Oh, man, you dirty. Oh, my God.
2: 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Every hour, every day. Right here at Big Boy's Neighborhood.
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0: 101.5 Hoop Town. And do continue to hang out with us in the neighborhood, man. It's been a weekend of the games documentary 3.
1: Yes,
0: I know it way more now. Believe
1: that. And I had the chance to listen to it.
0: Yes,
1: You know, the features on there, Leon Thomas, Kanye, Larry June. Yeah, I mean, there's a lot.
0: So, and we'll come back and talk because there's a lot.
1: There's a lot. Yes. There's a lot.
0: Y'all continue to hang with us in the neighborhood, Big Boys Neighborhood.

0: Hooptown 101.5. Big Wood Neighborhood. Mightyana and the Neighborhood. Mighty to the Party. The Game Documentary 3. It is here, my love.
1: Yep, we got to talk about it.
0: Come on now.
1: I do want to say that I like the album cover.
0: Yeah.
1: It's like, you know.
0: It's classic Game.
1: Yes, it is giving classic Game, which I love when artists do that. It's like, you know, it's been a long time that he's dropped something. So it's like coming back and like seeing him do this. It's, I mean, it's giving classic Game.
0: Every body of work, Mightyana doesn't earn the documentary name.
1: Right.
0: You know
1: what
0: I'm saying?
1: Right.
0: So when Game calls something a documentary, then that means that there's extra work and he goes into it a little different.
1: Yes.
0: You know what I'm saying? But we've been waiting on this documentary 3.
1: And it's a lot of songs. 24 songs. It's got a lot of features. It's got Lil Wayne, Snoop Dogg, Leon Thomas, Larry June, YG. It's got a mix of people in there. But I do, I was like, okay, he's giving Canadian vibes with Party Next Door, Drake, and he even got Lanish on the beat.
0: He got his passport.
1: Yeah, man. But one of the songs that everyone is talking about right now is obviously the Drake feature, No Breaks.

0: Hey, man, when he sent it to me a little early. Mm-hmm. I was like, what am I listening to?
1: Yeah.
0: And then I had to go back. I hit him. I was like, what am I listening to? Then I was like, oh, Drake is on the chorus.
1: Right.
0: You know what I'm saying? No, yeah. You know, no breaks. Yeah. Yeah, yeah. But man, if you listen to the verses, again, Game is saying a lot.
1: Yeah, he's saying really a lot, is. Man. I mean, for this song, I will say the beat is very catchy.
0: Right.
1: Like, as soon as I heard it, I was like, wait, why do I want to start dancing? Even if you don't like
0: the
1: song.
0: Dance too.
1: Yeah, that's true. Right. I don't know why. It just makes me want to move a little, like my shoulder, when I just hear that beat.
0: But you know, it's what I'm hearing also, mighty people are like, oh man, he drew a line in the sand. Oh, he sided with,
1: yeah,
0: you know.
1: Yeah.
0: And then when you look around, Game got a lot of people on here, yeah. But people went straight to that.
1: Of course.
0: But I'm going to tell you straight up, no matter, there's 24 songs
2: on
0: there.
2: Yeah.
0: The one song that Game sent me first, mm-hmm, was that one. No breaks. Wait, so he know what it is too.
1: Yeah,
0: you know what I mean?
1: Yeah.
0: You know what it is. Yeah, man. So
1: yeah, I mean, for me, yeah, like I said, the song is cool, but I don't think it's something that I would want to really listen to. That
0: really?
1: The Drake,
0: like, you heard
1: the Drake
0: it enough.
1: Yeah, I heard it enough for sure, but it does have a very catchy beat.
0: Man, I sent it to the team yesterday, and it immediately got on.
1: Yeah,
0: yeah, it immediately got on. But shout out to the Game, and like Louis, you were saying lyrically, like this album for you, Documentary mm-hmm. 3.
2: Yeah, I want to sit down and really listen to the lyrics.
0: Yeah,
2: of
0: man,
2: these snaps, bro.
0: Game is a lyricist to me. I tell him all the time, too.
1: Yeah.
0: Even when he's so-called have his off-season, you know, when he's in the lab. But Game is a beast, man. Documentary 3, make sure y'all check that out. Do continue to hang with us in the neighborhood. Big Boys Neighborhood.
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0: 1015 Hoop Town.
1: Big Boy's Big Neighborhood, boy. Louis G is up in here. What you got, Lou Dog?
2: I'll tell you this much, man. I got full respect to all the teachers out there, man.
1: Go ahead now.
2: For every single level of teaching out
1: there. One of the hardest jobs in the world,
2: man.
1: Real talk.
2: And this teacher's going viral in Houston because she's, you know, she has these, like, elementary kids, and she's wants to kind of, you know, just have some type of management with these kids. I can only imagine controlling 30 elementary kids at once, right? So she decided to do something that is called the fart corner.
1: The fart
2: where you
1: corner.
2: Can go over there, fart, do whatever you got to do for a couple seconds, spray a little spray, do your business, no judgment, and then just go back to the classroom.
3: This is our fart corner. If you need to fart, simply come over here, fart, take about 10 seconds, get your little spray going on, go sit down. Nobody's paying attention. Nobody cares. Nobody's worried about
1: Now looking at the picture, she was a sister. Go ahead now.
2: Yeah, no judgment. She has a little aerosol, Lysol spray right there just for the, you know, to bless the room after, you know.
4: Mm-hmm.
2: Do a little,
4: love that.
1: As opposed to the reading corner and things like that, you know.
2: But yeah.
1: No, I don't think we're going to start that here, Lou.
2: We should start one here, bro. No. You know how many times I felt like, you know, ripping one, and I'm like, what do I do?
4: You're
2: how
4: uploaded?
2: Do I do it? And if I do it, I'm going to get judged.
1: Because, yeah, you know if you go to that corner, it won't fly around.
4: Right, right.
2: Or I, like, sit harder on my seat so it won't escape.
1: Oh, that would have...
2: What? Don't act like you've never done it.
1: We need to make sure everybody's
2: like
1: name on it,
2: bro.
4: But the sitting tighter on your seat is crazy, though. That admitting to that is wild.
1: There's levels to the game, Mommy. There's levels to the game.
2: Trust me, I sat here and...
1: Did you see the text that I sent you from my boss, Doc?
2: Yeah, you did.
1: Just when he gave you a compliment about how well you're doing. This is the story that you come with.
4: Right.
1: If Doc would have waited 4 more minutes... He wouldn't have sent that text.
2: But I'm telling
1: like, man, he's like, man, Louie's doing so well. And I'm like, hey, man. And then we come with this fart corner.
2: Yeah.
4: Absolutely not.
2: I don't think anybody understands this, but like some guys get shy to fart in the restroom when other guys are in the restroom.
4: Oh,
2: I'm not that guy, bro. Restrooms are for everything. You know, that's what the restrooms are for.
1: It's supposed to be done.
2: Yeah.
1: You know what I'm saying? Like,
2: so sometimes I don't hold anything in. And when I see somebody like reaction, sometimes I'm like, what, bro?
1: Hey, man, I love waiting dudes out.
2: What do you mean? What does
1: like
2: that
1: when
2: mean?
1: I go to the restroom, if I'm urinating,
2: uh-huh.
1: and somebody's in the stall,
4: uh-huh.
1: and they trying to wait you out, and they trying to like don't do nothing.
4: Yeah.
1: I just wait in there a little bit.
4: Oh my God.
1: Wash my hands a little longer. Let the water get a little hotter. And,
2: after know. Like 10 minutes, you're like, come on, man, you can let one rip, bro.
1: Yeah, man.
4: Yeah. Why
1: do that thing? You ever look down and see whose shoes they were?
2: Yeah.
1: And you're like, hey,
4: oh, thank God, the shoes.
1: And then there's a couple of people here, man. Fist bump.
2: Yeah, Natalia. Yeah.
1: They don't wash their hands.
2: Natalia, that used to work here, she says she used to go to the restroom and like leave the door open.
4: Huh.
1: Wait.
4: What do you mean?
2: Yeah, her
4: is
2: stall
4: that a
2: open.
4: Trick?
2: Yeah,
1: really?
2: She used to just leave it open, I guess.
1: It's like some fetish stuff, huh?
4: like just all the time?
2: Yeah, I don't know. I remember her saying
1: well, let me
2: that.
1: Call Natalia. I don't
4: right.
1: Like, hey,
2: from
1: come
2: what
1: in
2: I
1: here.
2: Remember, that's what
4: I'm not going to lie. In my apartment with my roommate,

0: I pee sometimes.
1: With the door open?
0: Yes. Is that crazy?
2: Do you fart in front of your roommate?
0: No, okay. I don't really like to. No, all I'm still right. shy. Isn't that crazy?
3: Okay, well, that's enough. All right. Somebody got to know when to put A into it. So,
2: right. Let's start the corner.
3: Yeah, no. Big boys' neighborhood.

0: Throwbacks, Hooptown 101.5. Big Boy's Big Neighborhood. Boy. Man, I dislike doing radio and saying something and you can't see it.
1: Right.
0: But, Marty, what the hell is this phone case that you have?
1: Yes, it's this phone case. It's a Rode phone case, but it comes with a lip gloss in the back. Well, it doesn't come with it, but it's supposed to have a lip gloss in the back, so it has like a random empty spot open.
0: Okay. Have you put a lipstick in there?
1: Not yet, because it's so new. It's like brand new. I just got it yesterday.
0: That's kind of clever. At first, I thought it was to stick your finger in there, but then it's upside down for the camera.
2: I think it's for her blunts.
1: What?
0: That
1: would be really smart. You know what?
0: Fat ass blunts over here.
1: That's
2: for her
1: crazy.
2: Blunts.
1: The blunts, not the blunts.
0: Put this Sharpie in there until you get your lip gloss in.
1: That would be genius, though.
0: Hand it just like the spice. You know what I mean? The spot. All righty now. Mighty to the party. Sister claps back at rude comment. What we got, my love?
1: Okay, so my sister clapped back.
0: Your sister?
1: Yes, my sister. Yes. She had to, and honestly, I'm on her side for this one, okay?
0: Because what happened?
1: So this random person slid in her comment section because she posted, like, she did kind of like a small recap. You know, we just went on a trip to Mexico City, right?
0: Yeah.
1: So she kind of put, like, this recap together, and, like, she was talking about, oh, we went here. And I guess, like, I don't even know the full problem because the girl that commented on there deleted everything. So, now, like, now you
0: just,
1: can't.
0: This is not somebody y'all know, just somebody.
1: No, this
0: that
1: is just a random person that wanted to be mean and rude and just went in there and started saying that that's not how you pronounce it. Or, I don't know, like, going in on, like,
0: did she do a VO or something?
1: Yeah,
0: on her
1: it was a VO.
0: Okay,
1: and
0: gotcha.
1: I don't know exactly what she was attacking her for, but it was something that was in the video that it wasn't even that big of a deal.
0: Oh,
1: and my sister
0: Lord.
1: Was like, wait, I'm not here for you to, like, for you to correct me on anything. Like, if you don't like this, like, you can basically get out of my Instagram. Like, you know, it's
0: dude,
1: like.
0: And it's crazy because your sister's not in the business,
1: yeah,
0: right?
1: Yeah, she's not.
0: No.
1: So she.
0: So is this somebody that knows, like, got you and then caught?
1: I don't know. Maybe, but.
0: Well, she had
1: like,
0: time, huh? Your
1: yeah,
0: like,
1: she
0: let me
1: had
0: put the kids
1: time.
0: Down. All right, I got some time. All right,
1: yeah,
0: in 3, 2, 1.
1: She's been on vacation too, so
0: yeah.
1: It's like she definitely had the Twitter fingers responded back, and then the girl got so mad that she ended up deleting everything because she knew. Like, I think she realized that she was in the
2: she
1: wrong.
2: She messed up.
1: Yeah, like, it's like how do you go into some random person's comment section and start being mean and then you don't even make sense?
0: Man, I remember I was somewhere, man, and this girl asked me to take a picture. She was probably like 18 or something like that. And so when I took the picture, I had my hand like in front of me, right?
2: Yeah.
0: And she put the picture up and she was like, yeah, look at him. He's grabbing his private part, which I wasn't. You know what I'm saying? And I even went back. I said, my love, I said, I took the time to take that picture. I said, and this is the way you're doing me?
2: Yes.
1: Wow.
0: And she took it down. But I was just like, you know what I'm saying?
1: Yeah.
0: I thought we had a cool little moment. I remembered her very well when
1: so
0: I saw
1: necessary.
0: Then when I saw the picture, I know you guys can't see me, but I just had my hand like in front of me, like chilling.
1: Right.
0: And she was like, oh, he's grabbing. Man, my hand wasn't even on my
1: package.
0: That's
1: crazy.
0: Damn. Like, yeah, but it's crazy, man.
1: Yeah,
0: social media. Social media. Did your sister tell her, meet me up and let's fight?
1: No, but she called me right away. She was like, can you believe this girl? And I was like, which girl?
0: Yeah.
1: I went in the comment section. I didn't see nothing anymore because she got deleted everything.
0: Man, I had to tell my family, stay out of comments.
1: Yeah, that's the thing.
0: Yeah,
1: like, my sister, like, sometimes.
0: Like, my brother, like, nobody, they can't handle it.
1: That's hilarious,
0: yeah.
1: Thing, because I'm like, my sister's the same way. And I'm
0: and
1: like.
0: You like that for your sister,
1: yeah,
0: I'm sure.
1: Yeah, I'm like.
0: Like, where's she at? Where's she at? Who are you? Big Boy's Big Neighborhood.
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13: 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If I ever fall in love again, next time the lady will be

0: Big Boys Big Neighborhood, boy. Beautiful Day in the Neighborhood. Mariana in the Neighborhood, Mari to the party. What you got?
1: We have to talk about this new makeup that Rihanna's dropping. I know it's like something that obviously you guys might not care about, but the campaign is insane. Like, you got to listen to it. I don't know if you guys have seen it, but I'm going to show you while we like play
0: and
1: the
0: this
1: audio.
0: This is for Rihanna for what?
1: Yes, for Fenty, for like, their, the makeup. The makeup. Because you know she has a lingerie.
0: Yeah,
1: and, you know,
0: man,
1: this
0: I'm wearing it now.
1: Are you?
0: Yeah, low key.
1: But the campaign, she's watching a telenovela, and everyone's talking about how, okay, Spanish queen.
0: She not attacking.
2: What are you doing? Run!
3: Ball movement. Finds the corner. That might be the turning point.
4: I never forgot you, Henrietta. I never gave up.
5: Mentirosa! No se descubre! Vete con el comesposo!
0: Is that Rihanna in the
1: yes,
0: ad?
1: Yes, that's her in the ad. Oh. And I was like trying to pull it up right now, but it was giving me a hard time.
0: Hey, man, but you know what's what? Whoever's on the marketing, if it's Rihanna, whoever, hey, dude, they know where the dollars come from.
1: Yes, exactly. Because she's just like chilling on the couch. Like, but she's going off. And I think that the main point of this was like to show her facial reactions, how they're moving so much. But yeah, her makeup is still staying on.
0: Yeah, crying and got the makeup on.
1: Yeah, she's over there like...
0: You don't wear a lot of makeup, huh?
1: I don't.
0: I love that about
1: Thank you.
0: Thank
1: you. I appreciate that.
0: Yeah, there's a natural beauty to you. Right?
1: It's a lot. Like, coming in the morning and, like, doing all that. Like, I love when girls can do that, but to me, it's like, it's a lot. Especially because I drive so far. And we got to wake up hell early, you know, but...
0: Yeah, but... Do you wear any of the Fenty stuff?
1: I do, like yes. Makeup? Which I was going to say that her makeup line is so good. When she first dropped her foundation, it was like... The first time that I felt like something went on me so, like, on my skin so well. Yes, dude, yes.
6: You like, know, I feel like it's all the same, bro.
0: Really?
6: Like, I don't know. You, they have so many options that you're like, what's the difference between all of them, right? Like,
1: yeah, I usually get, like, tested at Sephora because they'll, like, match you.
0: Oh, my God.
6: Yeah.
1: They'll match your skin,
0: oh, really?
1: Like, right away.
0: For the test?
6: Yeah.
0: You know what I love about
6: they
0: Sephora?
6: They do your makeup for free.
1: They give you a little sample if you
0: Let
1: ask
0: me
1: for
0: ask
1: it.
0: You this, Mariana.
1: Mm-hmm.
0: And you've been to different Sephoras,
1: yes.
0: right? Have you been to a Sephora? Or many Sephoras, and you see the guy that worked in there too.
6: Oh.
0: And they be all made up. And
1: yeah.
0: Oh, man.
1: I do see that. Or I'll see like a guy that's going in there shopping for his girlfriend.
0: Oh,
1: I'm like,
0: yeah.
1: That's goals one day.
0: Oh, my thing is my daughter.
1: Oh, okay.
0: Like, she have all this makeup at the house. You know what I'm saying? But yeah. I'm like, why are we going to buy more?
1: Right. It's different.
0: I know.
1: It becomes like a hobby, I think, too. You know,
0: yeah.
1: Especially with the trends and like, I'm sure you know the like how expensive
0: oh, my
1: they
0: God.
1: Are.
6: Have you seen the Sephora hack that guys are doing?
0: No.
6: They're walking in there and grabbing girls' numbers. Like, hey, let me get your number. And then, okay, cool. And then they'll grab the number and then they'll go input it as their number so they can get the reward that they already have on their Sephora account.
1: Oh, my
0: God. But that means if you can get the number, too. Like, I couldn't walk in and get some girl's number.
6: Yeah.
0: Like, let me get your number. Like, ew, get away from me. Ugh, you're gross.
1: No.
0: You need this makeup. Welcome to you.

0: 1015 Hoop Town. Big Boys Neighborhood, let's go ahead and get into your phone tap, man. This right here, man, is a brand new phone tap. You haven't heard this one before. This is where I call an attorney's office.
1: Yippers.
0: And I was calling to see if I can get some assistance for a consultation because I wanted to sue Game and YG. That's now, you guys right. know that they just participated in a Versus.
2: Right.
0: And Game threw a red rag on my head, right? So I'm calling to see if there's a possibility with the meme and everything that's come from that. Can I sue Game and YG and Versus?
2: Uh-oh.
0: Might as well throw Apple in there and Timberland and Swizz Beatz as well. All right, this is Red Rag Lawsuit right here. Big Boy.

0: Law firm, how may I help you?
1: I wanted to see if I could speak to someone about an incident that happened to me to see if I can have like a consultation from an attorney.
0: Well, first, can I have your name?
1: Yes, my name is Luther, L-U-T-H-E-R, and last name is Lufei, L-U-F-F-E-I-G-H. But they call me Nino Grande.
0: And can you give me a brief description of what happened?
1: I was at a concert. It's called Versus, V-E-R-Z-U-Z. And it's put on by these big organizations, Complex, Apple, things like that. So I'm in a safe place. So I get there, Your Honor. Game is up there, and he's doing, like, you know, West Side Story, put you in the game. Everything is about Compton, but they you know, they're blood, so they go from Compton. Everything is now Bompton. Complex is Bomplex. So then YG goes through his thing, you know, B-P-T, you know, twist my fingers. So I'm enjoying it, sir, from the back. I'm there with Ani. I'm there with Ty Hollywood. I'm there with Yate. I'm a spectator. So they put the light on me, and they invite me on the stage. Reluctantly, I didn't want to get up there. And the rapper, the Game, the tall fella, he says, here, take the mic. I'm speaking to the crowd, which I didn't want to do, but they partied like the Red Sea. All the Bloods were up there. As I'm talking, he takes what they call a red rag, like a flag, like a bandana, sir. And he put the red rag, the bandana, on my head. So now that represents, he's a Blood, right? Right? And so I take it off my head, and he puts the bandana back on my head, sir. I'm a meme now. I have this picture of me with a red rag on my head. Everyone is saying, oh, you know, I'm affiliated. Now I might lose my job. So I'm wondering, what do I sue for?
0: So you weren't, like, physically attacked or physically robbed?
1: Oh, no, not at all. Not physically attacked, but emotionally, yes. We're going to sue the shit out of him. I feel this.
0: Based on the information you provide, I do recommend that you speak directly with our legal team. Is there an email address that you can be reached at?
1: Yes, bloodsforlife@gmail.com.
0: Well, I do want to thank you. I am going to forward this over to our team.
1: What do you think I can sue Game and YG for? Because I was looking at probably 50
0: million. I would not have that information, but...
1: Like, I think YG is worth like 400 million.
0: I understand, but I'll get this over to our team and someone will get back to you as soon as they can.
1: Have you ever been humiliated?
0: I think we all have at some point, sir.
1: Thank you, sir. I appreciate you, Blood. You have yourself a great day, all right?
0: You too. Thank you.
1: Sue Woo.
2: 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Right here at Big Boy's Neighborhood.
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And do continue to hang with us in the neighborhood, man. Friend of the neighborhood, funny and so business savvy as well. We got our good friend Country Wayne coming into the neighborhood. Y'all continue to hang out with us. Big Boys Big Neighborhood. 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
1: Big
0: Neighborhood.
1: Boy.
0: Funny man, friend of the neighborhood, ladies and gentlemen. Country Wayne in the neighborhood.
2: Publicly, do people know how many kids you have?
3: Yeah, I think they do.
0: Okay, yeah man, but that you got 10, you say.
3: 10, yep.
0: And I tell them, I say, man, fatherhood is the best hood you could be from.
3: For sure.
0: Yeah, man, but it come with a lot of responsibility, mm-hmm. bro. Jesus
3: Christ. Because you got to live with your kids' mistakes now. It ain't just your mistake.
0: Yeah, especially now.
1: Oh, my gosh, so
0: hell yeah, man. Like, I just had a conversation I was telling with my wife where I was like, dude, like, my kids can't do dumb because it's a reflection on me now.
3: Exactly.
0: You know, and on any parent, but there's a different marquee when you have a little bit of celebrity or whatever we may have. You know what I'm saying? It's a little bit different, man.
3: Yeah, my son just found out he got a baby on the way.
0: Oh, really, though?
3: So I'm finna be a deadbeat granddaddy, and I told him.
0: Yeah.
3: Say, boy, why would you have a baby right now? And now, got to take care of the girl, because Country Wayne, grandbaby, can't be no place to stay.
0: Yeah, man.
3: So it's like, I thought I had made it.
0: Right. Hey, man.
3: He was going to start over.
0: How young is he?
3: He's 20.
0: Okay, so he's 20 years
3: old.
0: He's
3: in college.
0: So you still got others under him that could still be, you know, a year, 2, 5 years.
3: Boy, listen here. I pray every day.
0: I heard that, bro.
3: Yeah.
0: And he probably got that on your name.
3: Yeah.
0: Yeah, you know what I'm saying? You know my daddy is?
3: Like, hey.
0: Is it different being famous and raising kids, though?
3: Yeah, it's like you say, because of the anxiety a little bit, because now their mistakes are amplified more than it ours was.
0: Yeah, man.
3: So and they don't understand that. And they green.
0: Hey, oh, my God. Oh, man. And they green on everything.
3: Celebrity kids is.
0: There's some time, dude, where I look at my son and I'm like, are we serious?
3: Yeah.
0: Like, I remember one time, man, and this is a serious thing, but I'll make light of it. He and his friends had walked out. And they were popping firecrackers. They were about to pop firecrackers. And I told my son, I said, bro, you being a black kid, black and Mexican, and you going out and popping firecrackers is different from somebody else. They not going to come up and ask you, you know, what was that pow sound? None of that kind of
3: punch him twice.
0: Yeah, man,
3: black
0: hopefully they just punch him twice.
3: Black and Mexican.
0: Yeah, man.
3: He said twice. Lock him up and send him away. That's going to be crazy, man.
0: They ain't going to know what to do with my son, boy. You're
3: going to get right back out.
0: Like, man, what the hell is going on here? Country Wayne, we're not going to let you go, my brother.
1: No,
0: you got to come back. You got to continue to hang out with us. Y'all continue to hang with us. We got more Country Wayne in the neighborhood. Big Boy's Big Neighborhood.
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0: Hoop Town 1015. Big Boy's Big Neighborhood. Boy. Funny man, friend of the neighborhood, oh, yeah. Ladies and gentlemen. Country Wayne in the neighborhood. Hey, man, my kids don't understand how food just, you know how food come to the house? They don't understand the concept of things didn't just come to the house.
1: Heck no.
0: Like, I still like to get out and get in the car or do something. Or I do this crazy thing, right, where I ask my kids, I'm on the way home, do you want me to grab anything?
1: Yeah.
0: And then they'll say, no, I'm fine. Then when I get there, they're hungry, and now they done ordered all the shit that I passed.
1: Exactly. You know, you got five strangers coming to your house in one day.
0: Yeah, man. Wow, exactly. Like, they don't, and then the delivery charge, it's crazy where we are now, bro.
1: It's crazy, man.
0: So nostalgia is great, bro.
1: Yeah, nostalgia great. It give you that Def Jam feeling, man. I got the camera on the audience, too, where you can see the laughter. And just remember that the only thing we can do in this world is love each other and laugh, and that's it.
0: Yeah, man.
1: Because we don't know nothing. Yeah. I don't know how, what's going on with the money, the gas, the bills. That's why some bills, man, I don't even think you're supposed to pay them.
0: Can you let me know?
1: Yeah, just send me, man. Hey, man, I tell people I believe in Jesus so much. When I couldn't pay my bills, man, that Capital One card was, that's on them.
0: Right, right. You figure it out.
1: It said approved.
0: Right. You feel like,
1: it ain't
0: man.
1: Bad. But hey, 7 years later, thank you, Jesus. It's all. It's all.
0: I can look in the rearview mirror now.
1: Yeah.
0: You ever file for bankruptcy for real?
1: Yeah. Not in real life, but in my real mind.
0: Yeah. That's when you
1: I had them bank fees. Yeah. When you negative $35.
0: Every time
1: you buy something. So I was bankrupt for real.
0: But you know what's crazy? Even when we talk about nostalgia, man. Over the weekend, I had to send a wire, and none of the banks around me were open. I had to literally get in the car. Like, there's no more customer service. Uh-huh. All that is gone, bro. Like,
1: I thought you were about to go back and say, you don't remember how I feel to be broke, do you?
0: Hell yeah. Hell yeah.
1: Big boy, you had money
0: and
1: a long
0: you
1: got
0: to think, I take care of a lot of people.
1: You got to take
0: care
1: of a
0: know,
1: lot.
0: You know what I'm saying? So, oh, my God. And it's crazy because my wife always have to tell me, like, baby, you got it. Because I'm still like, you know, I shop with gift cards. I shop through, you know, I'm still on apps. I do the weekly digitals. I do all that, bro.
1: Yeah.
0: Oh, yeah. Nah, yeah. Bro, I'm very frugal.
1: I feel broke, too, all the time.
0: Hell yeah.
1: I feel broke, man.
0: Right.
1: I don't know what it is. It's just so many empty stomachs around me.
0: Right, yeah. Hell yeah.
1: My kids got family attached to them. That's the thing about it.
0: Really though? What you mean?
1: They got mamas and their families.
0: Oh yeah.
1: I be wanting to tell my kids, man, let's go on an island.
0: Country Wayne, we're not gonna let you go, my brother.
2: No,
0: you gotta come back. You gotta continue to hang out with us. Y'all continue to hang with us. We got more Country Wayne in the neighborhood.

0: Poop Town. Big Boy's Big Neighborhood. Boy. Funny man, friend of the neighborhood, ladies and gentlemen. Country Wayne in the neighborhood. I remember Kevin Hart would say, man, he used to drive to 3-4 different clubs, sometimes from Philly to New York, and yeah, you know.
1: Kevin cool. See, Kevin's so rich that, now that's one person who they don't know. He care, but it don't stick to his heart. Because after he look at his bank account, it's hard to care.
0: Right, right. Oh, really though?
1: Like, stuff bother him too, but it go away fast. Because he's so rich.
0: Yeah.
1: When I talk to Kevin, he can talk about something serious for 40 seconds.
0: Right.
1: After that, it go back to joke. Because, man, like, anytime you know Kevin in a position where he can be like, hey, man, I spent some money. Oh, Netflix, I want to do a movie.
0: Yeah, man.
1: What's the name of it? Yeah, man. Kevin, all them people, all me and him get along real good.
0: Yeah, man. Kevin told me, man, that I'm snap your fingers famous. Yeah, man. He was there. I was like, man, what you mean by that? He was like, man, Big, when people see you, they go, and I'm like, ain't this about it?
1: He'll turn it off.
0: Yeah, not at all, bro.
1: That one thing about Kevin, dog. He ain't turning it off.
0: No, man. I was walking out. We were at SoFi, and we were walking out at the bottom, right? And he had his people with him, you know, his guys, you know, moving them through. And so there was somebody that was walking with me. I don't have bodyguards. And so somebody was walking me out, and he was like, Big, why are they walking you out? nobody stopping you. Nobody worry about you. I'm like, God, yo, man, like, in front of my wife?
1: I think Kevin forget where he at, too, because he hit me up. I said, man, I'm going to quit stand-up. And he called me, I mean, he hit me up. He was like, man, you showed me, because stand-up is this, man. Stand-up is that. And I was like, I'm doing social media and working on other stuff now. He's like, man, stand-up. I say, Kevin, you picking up a million a show probably.
0: Right.
1: Of course you. Of course you feel like, yeah. He's like, oh, yeah, I forgot.
0: Right. So were you really thinking about giving up stand-up?
1: Yeah, I was going to quit. Because why? I knew, to be honest, I was too busy with the social media stuff.
0: Right.
1: And I got a lot of other stuff going on, you know, to really get into these movies. I got an independent movie I did with Coco Jones, all that mm-hmm. coming out. Then I'm getting to the other lanes. And I was like, I knew I was going to have to come out here and get a new set. I say.
0: Oh, yeah. So was like, it the work too? Like, it was like, I can put this time.
1: I got to go to comedy clubs.
0: Over here, yeah.
1: When you got to go to build them sets, you got to go to comedy clubs and do that same thing.
0: Well, you care too much.
1: Yeah.
0: You know what I'm saying? You over here protecting the art and crafting.
1: Yeah. So it's like, I want to get a people show. And then, man, talking to Kevin made me realize, though, I like, man, I got to get back out here, man.
0: Damn.
1: Yep.
0: Because that's one of those things, too, man, dude. Like, I think you would miss it.
1: Oh, I would. I was missing it.
0: Yeah.
1: It felt like a heartbreak. I realized I'm in love with her.
0: Yeah. I don't know how
1: like,
0: to quit
1: that's
0: you.
1: My wife.
0: Yeah.
1: I realized that's my wife. And I've been loyal. So I'm really a good husband because I really been loyal to her.
0: Right.
1: Somebody say I'm a bad husband. I'm like, no, I'm a bad husband to you.
0: Right, yeah. Mm-hmm. But to this.
1: Oh.
0: Country Wayne, my main. Oh, definitely want to thank you for coming into the neighborhood. For those out there, if you missed any of this big interview, you can find it right at Big Boy TV, our YouTube channel. As you're watching, hit that subscribe button.
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0: Big Boy's Neighborhood.
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2: Yeah. Let's take them back.

0: 1015 Hooptown. Big Boy Big Neighborhood Boy. Mariani, you were talking about there is something from the 2000s that is selling out again.
1: Yes, and that's the G-Unit G6s.
0: Yeah, sorry. I couldn't resist it.
1: Right.
0: The tennis shoes.
1: Yes, the tennis shoes. And they are almost sold out everywhere. I've been looking in the sizes, the men's sizes.
0: Really?
1: And I'm just like, are these the shoe that we're bringing back? Because you know the Air Force are the ones that are the classics. Like,
0: yeah,
1: those are the ones.
0: I never let the Air Force ones go.
1: Right.
0: Yeah, but the G-Units, I was telling y'all, I said, man, I still got the G-Unit shoes from the original drop.
2: Uh-huh.
0: When 50, he sold them to me. When 50 signed them for me.
1: That's so dope.
0: Yeah, so it's got to be worth something now.
2: Can we be honest, though? They're ugly looking shoes, though.
1: Low key.
2: Yeah, come on, bro.
0: That's why they're signed them in my closet. You said they're ugly
2: shoes?
0: They're
2: not something, they're not. They're
0: wow.
2: Not. I wish you would have revamped them and done like a version. Like
1: a different?
2: Revamped them.
0: Oh, okay. Gotcha.

0: right. And then we're popping a whole commercial now. I thought Jay-Z was going to come in earlier.
1: Right.
2: Jesus, I feel like if you're wearing like a dope like golf outfit, maybe these you could rock these.
0: Yeah. Let me see Jay-Z in. Yeah. Okay. Okay, cool. All right. There it is. I knew Jay-Z was on there somewhere.
1: I mean, that is pretty dope, though. But I was looking at some of the comments in the comment section, and people are like, well, you guys don't understand that before when they first dropped, like, we couldn't afford them. So now, yeah, like, that generation is adults and they're older now. They have jobs.
0: You didn't see
1: so
0: a like, comment that said we didn't like them then and we're not going to like them now? You didn't see one from Louis? Oh, okay.
2: You didn't see they're still not affordable, to be honest with you?
0: Right. Yeah.
2: If they're over $100, yeah, that's not affordable.
0: Damn.
1: Inflation wild. No.
0: For two shoes or how many?
2: Yeah, two pairs.
0: You
2: got two of them, bro.
0: Yeah, I'm not like a shoe guy.
2: Yeah.
0: So I'm not the one that's like, oh, you know, they were $200, $300. They were there. Yeah. I'm like, I'm straight. But you know what? Even like, I wear Air Force Ones a lot, right?
1: Yeah.
0: Air Force Ones are like $100, $115
1: now. Yeah,
0: I don't know. You just get Air Force Ones for like, I remember at one point, they were $70 for the longest.
2: That's crazy.
0: Yeah, man. So all it is trends. What it is. But now, hey, but they sending me a pair of them G units too.
1: Are they?
0: Yeah, y'all, did you want a pair in your size? Or, oh, now they want a pair.
1: Yeah, all of a sudden.
0: Wow.
2: All of a sudden.
0: I'll take those ugly things. You know I'm over here. Big boy neighborhood. They free.

0: 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Big Boy Big Neighborhood Boy. Phone Tap on the 10's time. This one right here, man, is where I phone tap friend of the neighborhood, Jamie Foxx. Now, Jamie Foxx, man, he loves phone taps, man. He would always ask me to send him, like, you know, recordings of phone taps. Mm-hmm. So I had a chance to sit with Jamie, and Jamie got a new comedy special that's coming out in, like, October, man. And that's it's dumb, called man. Take Care of Yourself. And so I had a chance to sit down with him for a great off-air big interview that so we dope. And at some point we're going to play it, but man, he talks about everything, you know, the bleeding on the brain, the stroke, you know,
1: that's great.
0: The last comedy show, just the years of comedy and being an entertainer. So that's going to be coming up. But right now, this one right here, man, is where I call Jamie Foxx to say, hey, man, I heard that you and your crew were speaking bad about me. This is going to get us here. Phone tap on the 10's right here. Big Boy's Neighborhood. Boy.

0: Yeah.
1: Brother Jamie, what's happening, man? It's Big Boy.
0: Chillin'.
1: Everything good with you?
0: Good.
1: Hey, Jamie, what I wanted to hit you up about, and I just wanted to know, is Big Boy and Jamie Foxx, are we cool?
0: What made you think we weren't cool?
1: Do you remember a while ago you had your concert?
0: Yeah.
1: I went to the concert that night. I wanted to go slap hands with you backstage, right?
0: Right.
1: You know, I told Katie, hey, you know, it's Big Boy. I'm here to see Jamie Foxx on and so forth. And he told me, he said, oh, man, you know, I can't let you back right now. I asked him, I said, did you talk with Jamie? And he said, when I went to the room to tell him that Big Boy from the station was here, they said that everybody started, like, you know, clowning and talking about me. And that
0: what?
1: You, yeah.
0: Nah, man.
1: Okay.
0: Are you kidding me?
1: I mean, when you hear cats saying that, oh, Big Boy got so much loose skin, he got it tied up in a ponytail, like, that affects you.
0: No way. I'm really blown away, man.
1: Well, who said that my teeth were so yellow that it looked like I had lemon heads in my mouth?
0: Come on.
1: I was
0: Big,
1: like,
0: man, you listen, you have carte blanche to come to my house, come to anything that I do, man. It's nothing but love. I cannot believe this, man. I've never even heard anything negative about you, never said anything. Why would we do that? Why would I do that? Whoever that was. They had to be
1: Yes. And it wasn't you.
0: Man, never.
1: And at no point, Jamie, you never said Big Boy won't make me his phone taps unless I'm in the middle of one.
0: I'm finna go like, what? I'm waving at people, get my publicist. This is going bad. Oh, man, you dirty. Oh, my God.
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0: Hooptown 101.5. And do continue to hang with us in the neighborhood, Luigi, what we got.
1: I'm still listening to the game documentary 3,
2: yeah,
1: bro.
2: Man. Yeah.
1: I got to talk about the Hate It or Love It flip.
2: Yeah, man.
1: Love It or Hate It. I love that song.
2: Man, you know what's crazy about that? We'll talk about it. Yeah, but yes, sir. Our guy Chuck said that he played that for us like last year.
1: I don't remember, but when he brought it up, it makes perfect sense.
2: Yeah, and then Chuck got them big ass glasses, so he'll know. He was like looking into the past.
3: We heard it before, bro.
2: All right, with you. Continue to hang out with us in the neighborhood. We're going to speak on it, man. The game documentary 3. It is here. Big Boys Neighborhood.

0: 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Big Boy Big Neighborhood. Boy. All righty, now Louis G is up in here. Oh, what up, Lou Dog?
1: Let's talk about and congratulate the game on the documentary 3
2: yes,
1: drop.
2: Sir. Yes, sir.
0: This is to the crowd right there. Shout out to my brother, the game. Come on now.
1: Hell yeah. That would have been dope if you would have made the cover, you guys on stage.
0: Oh, yeah, with the red rag on my head. Yeah, well, there's an active lawsuit going on with that. If you listen to your AT&T phone tap, so there's an active lawsuit.
1: But yeah, man, 24 songs. If you haven't heard it, like I said, I think this is the most creative the game has got with his lyrics and his voice and his tone and the way he raps.
0: I love game, man.
1: Yeah, he has that song on there with E-40. And he has this like E-40s. he has this E-40 kind of raps, a lingo that he's doing. Tyga's on there. Yeah, a lot of West Coast artists.
0: He got 24 songs on there, so.
1: Oh, yeah.
0: Everybody should be on there. Yeah, yay. Like, hey, man, he really put it together. Like, I was saying earlier that there's a certain body of work that get the title documentary. Mm-hmm. Mm-hmm. You know what I'm saying? So there's a difference when he said documentary 3, and he's been talking about this with man. And when you see the body of work and who's included, and I always say that Game is one of the nicest lyricists to me as well, man.
1: Yeah, and when the whole, like, Drake and Kendrick stuff was going back and forth, remember we did see kind of the Game and Drake kind of team up for a second?
0: Yeah.
1: And I think they were working on this song right here called No Breaks.
0: Yeah, man. Yeah.

0: Hey, man, and that was one of those songs that he sent to me. Yeah. And then when I opened it, I listened to it. Then I was like, what am I listening to? Because it said Drake featuring, Game featuring Drake. But then it's just Drake on the hook. Yeah. So I had to go back and listen because I listened to it in its entirety the first time and I didn't hear Drake. Like, I thought he was going to do a verse on there. But
1: I think something that surprised me on there was him playing, paying homage to Hate It or Love It with this new track called Love It or Hate It, Snoop Dogg, Kool & Dre.

0: Because when people went straight to No Breaks when they saw Game and Drake.
1: Yeah, yeah.
0: But there's songs on there like that one is a no brainer for me, bro. And I thought Snoop flipped. I think Game probably pinned that. I think Game
2: you
0: wrote
2: think
0: that.
2: So yeah, there's another one with him and Lil Wayne and that they snap on that.
0: Oh yeah, man. Yeah. I think Game Documentary 3. I think he got one.
2: Yeah, man. Yeah.
0: I think he definitely got one, man. Dope. Shout out to the Game. Do continue to hang out with us in the neighborhood, Big Boys neighborhood. At Self.
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0: what her, like, Kylie Jenner looked like, right, when her dress is just amazing. Like, Jordan Woods already looks good herself, you know?
1: You know, yes, what I'm saying? Definitely. You know what's wild about Jordan Woods, man? I don't remember. And I hate this because I should know her mom's name. For some reason, I used to always run into her mom in the store.
0: Really?
1: Yeah, it was
0: just
1: like...
0: just randomly?
1: Yeah, just be in the store. That's where we have our meetings at. Like, hey, what's up?
0: That's, you know, so crazy.
1: Lunchables are on sale for 99 cents now. You can't find that anymore. You say it again.
2: Elizabeth Woods.
1: Elizabeth, yes.
2: She is beautiful.
1: Yeah, yeah, she is a beautiful lady, man.
0: Yeah, no, I mean, look at her dress. I mean, it was like satin. Like,
1: that's Jordan's dress?
0: Yeah, that's Jordan's dress.
1: Oh, yeah, yeah, man. But, you know, but like I said, it's because who was wearing it.
0: 1,000%.
1: That's the reason.
0: And, you know, I had that kind of happen to me one time at one of my birthdays. Yes, like I was wearing just like a simple birthday girl black dress, and one of my friends who I had invited at that time, the girls around me were telling me, like, wait, why is she wearing that dress? She was wearing like this pink sparkly dress. Jeez. That was screaming,
1: so that's
0: birthday
1: really
0: girl.
1: A thing though, huh?
0: It's really a thing. Yeah, it's really a thing. I want people to feel comfortable.
1: Did your friends have more of a problem with it, or did they put that problem on you too? And you were thinking like, damn, that is a kind of a bitch.
0: Yes, that's what they did. They were like, hey, like, why is she wearing that dress? Like, you know,
1: is she in a friend group now?
0: No, yeah.
1: There
0: we ended
1: is.
0: Up finding out something that was not like, you
1: she
0: know.
1: She was on her own island anyway.
0: Yeah,
1: man. That's what we do in the neighborhood.
0: Anything,
1: we get to the bottom of it. You know what I'm saying? We get to the bottom of it. Big boys neighborhood.

0: 1015 Hoop Town. Big boy neighborhood Louis G is up in here. What up, Lou Dog?
1: All right, let me tell you what's happening at the Louis G household right now. Okay. Bro. So Yael just turned 3 years old. You know, we're ready to potty train this little guy. We already bought him that little toilet that everybody buys because it pops up on your Instagram. And you're like, oh, this is perfect.
0: What's in your algorithm? I'm popping up mine.
2: Right?
1: So I'm like, all right, we got him the little toilet. Now we got to figure out how we potty train. And you know, we've been researching and a lot of people are experts and they've been telling us how they do it. And you should do it this way and blah, blah. We don't know how to do it anymore, bro. Like, it's weird. Like, we're noticing that he doesn't like wearing his diapers because sometimes he'll just take them off and just he'll just be naked and be like, dude, where's your diaper?
0: Yeah, he ain't dropped the deuce on the floor another round.
1: He has, bro.
2: Okay.
1: All
2: right. God,
1: for the first time ever, he finally did that. And we're like, dude, what's that on the floor? Is that cereal? Those cocoa
0: nuggets.
1: What is it, dog? But no, he actually did it on the floor. And he's like, mama, papa. Yeah. And we're like, no, don't touch it. Don't touch it. So we're like,
0: that's when you got to look at it like, is that the dog? No, man, that's Yael.
1: It's so funny.
0: You didn't put his face in it, right?
1: No, not at all.
0: You know how people do that with their dogs?
1: Don't do that. Don't do that. Yeah, but it's one of those things where, like, when I go to the restroom, I kind of take him with me, like, at papa, going to the restroom. And then, you know, you flush the toilet. He's into flushing the toilet now. Yeah.
0: That's his actual audio.
1: Yeah.
0: No, it's not.
1: To the point where he's having too much fun with it because now he's putting cars in the toilet. Now that he knows how to flush the toilet.
0: He's about to start a plumbing problem.
1: Like, bro, don't do that to us. That could start a problem. Like, that could be a lot of money, right? If he damages any kind of toilet stuff. But now it's like, how do we do it, bro? Meyer's telling me, like, one weekend we should just really, like, do nothing. Just put him in underwear and just kind of every 30 minutes go sit him down.
0: Yeah, and I'm telling you, man, like, you probably looking at it and somebody probably saying, oh, he's three, you got to do it. And everybody got a remedy or everybody got a solution.
1: Yeah.
0: At some point, it's going to click so naturally that you're not going to trip.
1: One of my buddies was like, oh, it's easy. Like, I don't know, my daughter, bro, like, from one day to another, we just put her in underwear, we went on vacation, and all of a sudden she was like, hey, I got to go. And then she just started doing it herself. And I'm like, all right, bro, well, that's you, big dog.
0: That's the way Chula was. Chula was young.
1: Oh, really?
0: And she wanted to go to, like a pre-K, a preschool.
1: Yeah.
0: Early. And we were like, well, you can't go. Veta was like, you can't go until you're potty trained. And that day, she went in the restroom and she came back and she's like, mommy, and she went in there. We're like, what?
1: Really?
2: That's so cool. I mean, I don't know. I think that screams girls are smarter.
1: I think so. This guy
0: sounds like shade to his son, too, Marty.
2: Oh, wait, I forgot.
0: I understand the whole the girl thing, but
1: come on.
0: Because he already said that the other daughter got in quick. My daughter got in quick. Like, I could see where you were coming from,
1: but
0: let's be sensitive too.
2: The one that has no kids.
0: Yeah, you know what I'm saying?
2: All that mess.
0: This is what I would do.
2: Right.
1: But honestly,
0: she sounds like the fat trainer.
2: See, this is what I would do.
0: Be a little more patient with him. Can't be that difficult.
1: It's tough, dog. But if anybody out there has any advice on how to potty train my 3-year-old son, let me know. Hit me up on Instagram at Louis G.
0: Let me have him for the weekend. I'll bring him back.
1: Please, bro. If anybody can take him for the weekend and potty train him,
0: No. He'll come back more confused.
2: Right.
0: 13, hang with us in the neighborhood, big boy neighborhood.
3: You don't.
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0: Who

0: 1015 Hoop Town. Big Boy's Neighborhood, Beautiful Day in the Neighborhood. Mariana in the Neighborhood, Mari to the Party. What you got?
1: We have to talk about this new makeup that Rihanna's dropping. I know it's like something that obviously you guys might not care about, but the campaign is insane. Like, you got to listen to it. I don't know if you guys have seen it, but I'm going to show you while we like play
0: and
1: the audio.
0: And this is for Rihanna for what?
1: Yes, for Fenty, for like, the makeup. Because you know she has a lingerie.
0: I'm wearing it now.
1: Are you?
0: Yeah, low key.
1: But the campaign, she's watching a telenovela, and everyone's talking about how, okay, Spanish queen.
0: She's not attacking.
2: What are you doing? Run! Run!
3: All movement. Find the corner. That might be the turning point.
4: I never forgot you, Henrietta. I never gave up.
5: Mentirosa! No se descubre! Vete con el comesposo!
0: Is that Rihanna in the ad?
1: Yes, that's her in the ad. Oh. And I was like trying to pull it up right now, but it was giving me a hard time.
0: Hey, man, but you know what's what? Whoever's on the marketing, if it's Rihanna, whoever, hey, dude, they know where the dollars come from.
1: Yes, exactly. Because she's just like chilling on the couch, like, but she's going off. And I think that the main point of this was like to show her facial reactions, how they're moving so much. But yeah, her makeup is still staying on.
0: Yeah, crying and got the makeup on.
1: Yeah, she's over there like...
0: You don't wear a lot of makeup, huh?
1: I don't.
0: I love that about
1: you. Thank you. I appreciate that.
0: Yeah, a natural beauty to you. Right?
1: It's a lot. Like, coming in the morning and, like, doing all that. Like, I love when girls can do that, but to me, it's like, it's a lot. Especially because I drive so far. And we got to wake up hell early, you know, but...
0: Do you wear any of the Fenty stuff?
1: I do, like yes. Makeup? Which I was going to say that her makeup line is so good. When she first dropped her foundation, it was like... the first time that I felt like something went on me so, like, on my skin so well. Yes, dude, yes.
6: I feel like it's all the same, bro.
0: Really?
6: Like, I don't know. You, they have so many options that you're like, what's the difference between all of them, right? Like,
1: yeah, I usually get, like, tested at Sephora because they'll, like, match your...
0: Oh, my God.
6: Yeah.
1: They'll match your skin, right away.
0: For the test?
6: Yeah.
0: You know what I love about Sephora?
6: They do your makeup for free.
1: They give you a little sample if you ask for it.
0: Let me ask you this, Mariana. And you've been to different Sephoras,
1: yes,
0: right? Yes. Have you been to a Sephora? Or many Sephoras, and you see the guy that worked in there too.
6: Oh.
0: And they be all made up. You know?
1: Yeah.
0: Oh, man.
1: I do see that. Or I'll see like a guy that's going in there shopping for his girlfriend.
0: Oh,
1: I'm like, that's goals one day.
0: Oh, my thing is my daughter.
1: Oh, okay.
0: Like, she have all this makeup at the house. You know what I'm saying? But I'm like, why are we going to buy more?
1: Right. It's different.
0: It
1: becomes like a hobby, I think, too. You know, especially with the trends. And like, I'm sure you know the how expensive they are.
6: Have you seen the Sephora hack that guys are doing?
0: No.
6: They're walking in there and grabbing girls' numbers. Like, hey, let me get your number. And then, okay, cool. And then they'll grab the number and then they'll go input it as their number so they can get the reward that they already have on their Sephora account.
1: Oh, my God.
0: But that means if you can get the number, too. Like, I couldn't walk in and get some girls' number.
6: Yeah.
0: Like, let me get your number. Like, ew, get away from me. Ugh, you're gross.
1: No.
0: You need this makeup. Y'all continue to hang with us.

0: Throwbacks, Hoop Town 101.5. Big Boys Neighborhood, let's go ahead and get into your phone tap, man. This right here, man, is a brand new phone tap. You haven't heard this one before. This is where I call an attorney's office.
1: Yippers.
0: And I was calling to see if I can get some assistance for a consultation because I wanted to sue Game and YG. That's now, you guys know that they just participated in a Versus. Right. And Game threw a red rag on my head, right? So I'm calling to see if there's a possibility with the meme and everything that's come from that. Can I sue Game and YG and Versus? Uh-oh. Might as well throw Apple in there and Timberland and Swizz Beatz as well. All right, this is Red Rag Lawsuit right here. Big boy.

0: law firm. How may I help you?
1: I wanted to see if I could speak to someone about an incident that happened to me to see if I can have like a consultation from an attorney.
0: Well, first, can I have your name?
1: Yes, my name is Luther, L-U-T-H-E-R, and last name is Lufei, L-U-F-F-E-I-G-H. But they call me Nino Grande.
0: And can you give me a brief description of what happened?
1: I was at a concert. It's called Versus, V-E-R-Z-U-Z. And it's put on by these big organizations, Complex, Apple, things like that. So I'm in a safe place. So I get there, Your Honor. Game is up there, and he's doing like, you know, West Side Story, put you in the game. Everything is about Compton, but they're blood, so they go from Compton. Everything is now Bompton. Complex is Bomplex. So then YG goes through his thing, you know, B-P-T, you know, twist my fingers. So I'm enjoying it, sir, from the back. I'm there with Ani. I'm there with Ty Hollywood. I'm there with Yate. I'm a spectator. So they put the light on me and they invite me on the stage. Reluctantly, I didn't want to get up there. And the rapper, the game, the tall fella, he says, here, take the mic. I'm speaking to the crowd, which I didn't want to do, but they partied like the Red Sea. All the bloods were up there. As I'm talking, he takes what they call a red rag, like a flag, right, like a bandana, sir. And he put the red rag, the bandana, on my head. So now that represents, he's a blood, right? Right? And so I take it off my head, and he puts the bandana back on my head, sir. I'm a meme now. I have this picture of me with a red rag on my head. Everyone is saying, oh, you know, I'm affiliated. Now I might lose my job. So I'm wondering, what do I sue for?
0: So you weren't, like, physically attacked or physically robbed?
1: Oh, no, not at all. Not physically attacked, but emotionally, yes. We're going to sue the shit out of him. I feel this.
0: Based on the information you provide, I do recommend that you speak directly with our legal team. Is there an email address that you can be reached at?
1: Yes, bloodsforlife@gmail.com.
0: Well, I do want to thank you. I am going to forward this over to our team.
1: What do you think I can sue Game and YG for? Because I was looking at probably 50.
0: I would not have that information, but...
1: Like, I think YG is worth like 400 million.
0: I understand, but I'll get this over to our team and someone will get back to you as soon as they can.
1: Have you ever been humiliated?
0: I think we all have at some point, sir.
1: Thank you, sir. I appreciate you, Blood. You have yourself a great day, all right?
0: You too, thank
1: so
0: you.
1: Woo.
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1: Big Boys Big Neighborhood.
0: Boy. All righty now, your big interview. We got our good friend, Renee Vodka, Renee. In the neighborhood.
2: Hey, man, have you ever had any problems on stage with crowd work? Because there's sometimes when you'll say, oh, and this, it's never been a dude in the audience like, hey, man. Like,
3: yeah, and then I'll be like, this bitch.
4: Double up, dog.
2: Hey, man. And sometimes you on them stages that you just kind of step on, too.
3: Yeah,
2: you
3: know what I'm saying? Oh, yeah, yeah. I mean, I've had threats and stuff, but, you know, I've never, like I said, man, you say that from a good heart. You say it from a good place.
2: Right, right. Yeah. But I mean from a good place, though. Yeah.
3: From a good place.
2: But, you know,
3: usually when I say it to someone, you know, usually their partner is looking at them like,
4: see, I told you you were a
2: bitch. Right.
3: Right,
2: and then is I don't
4: thank
2: feel
4: God,
2: like
4: God.
2: There's anyone. It's crazy because I always tell people like you, anyone, not just you, Renee, mm-hmm. but you're performing to your audience.
3: Yeah,
2: you know what I'm saying. Yeah. And I always tell people, I say, man, if you're doing a show at the crypto.com, you can't worry about what's going on at the forum.
3: No.
2: But I think that when certain things get out on the device, it's not the audience anymore. It's not the people that pay and say, oh, that's Renee.
3: Yeah.
2: Oh, that's Ralph.
3: Yeah.
2: Oh, that's George.
3: Exactly.
2: That's Fluffy. That's DL.
3: Yeah.
2: That's, you know what I'm saying?
3: Yeah.
2: Because then it becomes an outrage.
3: Exactly.
2: Where it's this selective outrage that everyone I feel like is dealing with right
3: now.
2: Yeah,
3: 100%.
2: And the country has changed. And I'm going to tell you too, man, not because of Will, but Will getting on stage, then the guy coming in attacking Dave Chappelle, people started to feel like they got a license.
3: Yeah.
2: To be a part of the show or come up on the show.
3: No. I feel like something that's my fault, you know. I started that.
2: Right.
3: I'm sorry. To all the comedians, I'm sorry.
2: But even when you say it's my fault and I started that, but you've been known to interact with the crowd.
3: Yeah.
2: You know what I'm saying? So sometimes the crowd probably may feel they're a part of your show, which they are.
3: Yeah.
2: You know?
3: Yeah. I mean, I don't know. I always try to, you know, control that. And I think that's part of being a professional is control that. And if you're on stage, you're able to control energy in some way with your voice.
2: So
3: when you're out there, just control that. You know, if you go this high, it might, Or just peep game, man. If you see someone in the audience acting weird, you know,
2: right.
3: Or just be aware of where you're at and just
2: You're not oblivious to
3: the bull. You should see someone coming up from my way, like looking weird, coming at you. You know, be ready. You should know if the energy is weird here. You should know if someone's not really paying attention, just looking at you weird there. You should know these things.
2: Have you had any close calls? Renee Vodka, definitely want to thank you for hanging out with us in the neighborhood, man. Make sure that you guys go ahead and check out this entire interview.
5: Mm-hmm.
2: It's right there for you at Big Boy TV, our YouTube channel. And as you're watching, hit that subscribe button. Y'all continue to hang with us in the neighborhood.

0: 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Big Boys
1: Big
0: Neighborhood.
1: Boy.
0: All right, we're going to go ahead and get out of here. Definitely want to thank you guys for hanging out with us on your Monday, not a Monday. Thank you for being in the neighborhood. And once again, shout out to the game. Documentary 3, it is here.
2: Yep.
0: People are finding what they're listening to as far as what their favorites are, so mm-hmm. can't be mad at that, man. Love it or hate it or love it.
1: Mm-hmm.
0: I love that one, man.
2: It's a good song.
0: Yeah, and people showed up for game.
2: Yeah.
1: Yep.
0: They showed up for the game, man.
2: He has a good run right now. Like, yeah, ever since the verses, I feel like, you know what I mean?
0: He's been doing more shows, too. More. Yep.
2: Yeah, like, I think even with this album, is going to motivate him to obviously, for sure, do a tour.
0: Yeah, he got his hair blown out, looking crazy.
2: Yeah. He got a viral
0: teeth
2: dance
0: in his mouth. Yeah, he got the dance now. My daughter does the dance at the house.
2: Yeah.
1: Really?
0: Yeah, so shout out to game, man. Documentary 3, it is here. And also, we were just speaking about how I had a chance to sit down with Jamie Foxx last Thursday, right?
1: So dope.
0: And he has a, oh, yeah, it was amazing too, Mighty. He has a new stand-up hour that he's doing.
1: Oh, okay. Mm-hmm.
0: Yeah, man. And it's called Take Care of Yourself. So we had a chance to really just sit down and be like, man, what does take care of yourself mean? Of course, we know what it means.
1: Well, you guys caught up.
0: Yeah, it was a good sit down too, man. And that's going to be on its way. And also, man, for those out there, Kylie Jenner was slammed for wearing a wedding dress to Jordan Woods' wedding.
1: Yes.
0: So take that as a lesson. You probably don't care about Jordan Woods. You don't care about Kylie. But learn the lesson of don't overdress at somebody else's services.
1: Yeah.
0: And this is a funeral and somebody not tripping because they're in the casket.
1: Right. Because you're going to get dragged.
0: Yeah, man. But like I was saying too, Mighty, like, it's the Jenner
1: media
0: and the Kardashian.
1: Yeah.
0: They're going to get drugged anyway.
1: Yeah, I didn't look that crazy to me when I saw her dress, but you know.
0: But you did say a story that one of your friends came
1: to
0: your birthday party.
1: To my birthday party wearing like a dress that gave off birthday party girl.
0: Right.
1: You know? And actually the girls around me were telling me like, hey, it's your birthday. Why is she wearing this pink sparkly dress?
0: But you weren't tripping,
1: I wasn't tripping. That's I was like, whatever.
0: Yeah. You know, sometimes people be like, man.
2: Hell yeah.
0: Like, no, I wasn't tripping. You don't feel like that was disrespect? Like, yeah, kind of was.
1: You know what? You're right.
0: Like, yeah, so they start taking your rings off. Like, bring her over here. Take my earrings off and everything.
1: Right.
0: But thank you guys for hanging out with us. Enjoy the rest of your Monday. We are Big Boys Neighborhood, and we are gone.
3: Your one stop for
4: it just came out.
5: Jeremy, what did you just do? You just set yourself up for failure.
6: I've never heard you tell this story.
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1: So two very big movies that were a part of our lives growing up, if you're a millennial, Gen X. Rush Hour and Friday. So Chris Tucker has been doing interviews where he said, yes, the talks for a Rush Hour 4 and The Last Friday are real. He didn't say if he is committing to them, but he did say that they are happening. I need Last Friday before I need Rush Hour. I'm just going to put that out there because Smokey been gone since the first Friday and I need him to come back and be with Mike Epps. All right, stay tuned. I got Outkast up next because on the way, it's actually too easy.
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1: Give me 3 minutes. I got Lil Jon up next by request. Anything you want to get on, shout out at B-A-S-H-L-E-E on there. So how do you feel now that Chris Tucker has confirmed that he has been asked to be part of Last Friday? We know Last Friday is happening. We just don't know if Chris Tucker is going to reprise his role as Smokey. Honestly, and I love my cooks, I need Smokey and Day Day to be in a scene at least one time. Let's do Lil Jon up.

0: Hooptown 101.5. I'm still watching the verses back from last Thursday. And I just don't know what Donald Jones is doing. Number one, because Joe is making me a little mad with that, what is it, with that shicey he had on during the promotion for the whole verses. And then he brought out 50 Cent, whatever, yeah, mic issues, oh well. But it just took me back to high school, and Joe has more heat, just in my opinion. Joe was on Taina on Nickelodeon. Joe has them hits, all right? Say too, we got Jade on the way. And speaking of Joe, I want to know what's after that.
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0: 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I don't know. I just kind of can't seriously. I don't know how seriously I can take this trial for Tupac right now, because the things that have happened, and it's not even a full weekend yet. It's going a little crazy. It's actually 2 weeks on air. Obviously, Keith D is on trial for the murder of Tupac literally 30 years later after the fact. Now they're questioning Suge Knight Associates. Obviously, Diddy is a big name in this case, but he's in prison right now. And people are just kind of like acting out in the courtroom. It's just kind of ridiculous at this point. We'll do T.I. Salt-N Pepa's up next.
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0: Hooptown 101.5, September 18th and 19th, going down to Vegas, our iHeartRadio Music Festival. And we just played a keyword. If you missed it, you still got another shot today. But that's coming up 5 p.m. on the dot. So set your alarm. We're trying to send you to Vegas. We're trying to make sure that you are set up, because you can't go to Vegas no money. We got $1,000 for you. We got a free trip, hotel, airfare, tickets to the show to see Cardi, Snoop, and so many more. And it's free. And it's a trip for two. I didn't mention that. It's for two. It's not just you. You can take your bae. You can take your bestie. You can take your side bae. I'm not tripping. You can take your boss if you're trying to get a promotion. I'm not. Hey, you do what you want to do. I just make the checkout. This is DJ Kool up next. Usher's on the way. It's Usher with 2 E's.
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1: 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We'll get to that in 6 minutes. Right now, it's Casey and JoJo. It's Ashley with 2 E's.

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0: 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I cannot tell you, if you have not ever been to Vegas, I cannot tell you how much it just costs to breathe in Vegas, okay? Everything's expensive. Everything is like, yeah, it's nice and it's luxurious and glamorous, but it costs money, okay? And that's what we're trying to hook you up with. $1,000 and a free trip to Vegas for two coming up at 5 o'clock. Your next keyword. Keep it locked. Got Rihanna up next. Digital Underground's after that.
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1: And I told you 5 p.m. on the dot. That is your next shot to win your way into our iHeartRadio Music Festival in Vegas. And yes, we got a keyword. You got to enter that in for your shot to win plus $1,000. All right. Now, stay tuned. I still want you to think on it. Genuine and a Cisco versus. I'm not mad at it. Cisco can perform Drew Hill songs. Genuine can perform his own songs and TGT songs. They only got about two. So, you know, it's probably going to be the closest to being fair. I got 50 up next and Outkast on the way. It's Ashley with two E's.
2: It just came out.
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0: throwback hip hop and R&B, Hooptown 101.5. Beyonce getting hit with a copyright infringement lawsuit. What's up, Brian G? Rolling with you on a Monday, getting your week started with throwbacks on the way. Got In Vogue, My Lovin', You're Never Gonna Get It. T-Pain and Akon with Bartender and ID Kamozi. Here comes the hot stepper. So Beyonce dropped Alien Superstar on the Renaissance album back in 2022. It opens with a sample from a Foremost Poets, a 1998 track called Moonraker. Well, they want some money. There's a lawsuit that has been filed claiming copyright infringement, said it was never cleared for them to use that. So this album got dropped back in 1998, but the record label that it was on doesn't exist anymore. But the person still owns the catalog that was on the label, so they'd like some money. They're not just suing Beyonce. The label, the distributor, all of them for copyright infringement and breach of contract, they say. I think that's what you do when you do this. You throw a lawsuit at everybody, and of course, Beyonce's name's got to be on top. That's the big name, and the hope is they throw you some money and you walk away.
1: The most talk.
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What's up? It's Brian G. Are you in the car right now? 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

0: 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Catch Snoop Dogg, part of the iHeartRadio Music Festival in Las Vegas. Got a keyword at 5 p.m. today. Your last chance to win a trip plus $1,000 to spend. What's up, Brian G? Rolling with you on a Monday. Got your throwbacks on the way. Genuine and Pony, Usher and Young Jeezy, Love in This Club, and Notorious B.I.G., Puffy and Mace, Mo Money, Mo Problems. Potential problems for Diddy. His name is being dropped all over the Tupac trial late last week. Detectives say that his name was dropped and tied to the payment for the murder of Tupac. Now, his camp says the whole thing is a lie, but they say Diddy actually had $1 million that was offered to Dwayne Keefe D. Davis. I think we've heard that story before, but the money never got to him. There was a dude in between named Zip. And according to conversations, if Keefe D wanted the money, he had to go talk to Zip. Now, Diddy's camp says never happened. Nothing to see here. Move along. It would be a waste of time if prosecutors even called Diddy as a witness for this or went after Diddy. So we'll see. Keep up with the latest on the Tupac trial. 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

0: nowadays, everybody wanna talk like they got something to say, but nothing comes out when they move their lips, just a bunch of gibberish. If they act like they forgot about Dre.
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Hooptown 101.5 Throwbacks, Hip Hop and R&B. Brian Jeet hanging out with you on a Monday. Got Nelly and Kelly with Dilemma in about 3 minutes. I want to find out when you realize that you're turning into your parents. I started saying something that my mom used to always say to me, and I'm like, you know what? I'm turning into her in about 8 minutes.

0: Spokane's Hooptown 101.5. Brian G, hanging out with you on a Monday. Getting your week started. Got Thovax on the way. Got Akon and Snoop Dogg. I Wanna Love You. 5 p.m. this evening. Less than an hour away. Your last chance today to win that trip to Las Vegas to catch Snoop Dogg at the iHeartRadio Music Festival with $1,000 in your pocket. Got Big Pun and Joe, still not a player, and The Weeknd with The Hills. Turn it into your parents. There's those commercials that are on TV all the time, the insurance commercials, talking about turning into your parents. And a lot of them are like, ah, silly. But then I started saying this phrase that my mom used to always say to me. When I left the house, my mom would always say, act like you know something. That's what she said every single time. Act like you know something. Act like you know something. I said it the other day as my son was leaving, and I thought to myself, oh, damn, I'm becoming my mom, just like that. Now, my mom was a good lady, so it's cool. And that's just good advice. Act like you know something is good advice. When did you realize that maybe, just maybe, that insurance commercial is right and you're becoming your parents? Hit me up. Instagram, Facebook, X, at the Brian Grimes. 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
1: My dad used to always be like, you need to turn the lights off. I have to pay for this. And now that I'm an adult, if a light is not being used, it's turned off. And I'm like, oh my gosh, I'm turning into my parents.
0: Yeah, but that's a good thing to do. I walk around the house

Live. What's up, Brian G? Hanging out with you on a Monday. Getting your week started with throwbacks on the way. Got Usher, Lil Jon, and Ludacris with ya. Sugar. It wasn't me. I'm Montel Jordan. This is how we do it. 5 p.m. this evening. Your last chance to win $1,000 and a trip to the iHeartRadio Music Festival. All you have to do is listen for that keyword. It's coming up at 5 p.m. Talking about turning into your parents. Those insurance commercials. Talking about don't turn into your parents. You think they're silly until you realize that you are.